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1: No, sir, Borgana is my ma, baby, be out here, Fribia, Yamawa Chase, Asumo Aquaba, Eddie Ba, Arno Pano, Sia Cassia, so aha, hey, Angel, 96.1, Casafidia, so now pay my man, Faye, Manonis, and Pahudobia, Abba, Abeguia Proso, and I, some of us are Timia Gibras on a socroge, and then for a friend who did it, and yes, in Nicoso, Eddie Free and Studio, Kumasi, Abrepo Junction, Yadimu, Amani 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Our PO 95.7 Casafidioso affiliate stations na fair information centers are hood running in a warum so asumonum airboa ama Ghana this year hoodwa and what Bruno Dudona Esso and so etimi atibi ewo eye sakwan esso abelfunt is the video no so betcha ho ewo so Facebook at Angel FM Kumasi 96.1 TikTok and a YouTube on su echa go away Angel FM Kumasi. Dani da me kai do a ADHC ewa belf data video no so ese. O share o like na o comment no na o share said a be na afufro ina su betimi anya kase emu chefa ewo eye sakwa no eso. And I don't pay in some who do bia ya bo ano de eba be sumono. 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
3: 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In addition, government in 2026 budget set aside 450 million for this initiative. Mr. Speaker, I can confirm that a lot of preparatory works have been done. On 26th of January 2026, the company WDB Ghana Limited was incorporated. Government has subsequently applied to the Bank of Ghana for the license to operate the Women's Development Bank. I wish to assure the House, the Honourable Members and the House, that the Minister for Finance will give full update on this intervention as part of the mid-year fiscal policy review scheduled for next month, July.
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3: 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This singular achievement of the Gold Board was critical in the appreciation of the Ghana cedi by about 41% against the US dollar in 2025 and in increasing foreign reserves from about $8.98 billion in December 2024 to $13.8 billion by end of December 2025, among others.
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2: 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year city no adrianu a year 2 Ghana cities it is our braid yes sir by a mofrano ebe didi ye and what they kwa so and it ye kwa so amen wian and one for the suko mwa haru wamu no ma penny and my papa free just so aban wama mofrana no so what you mwa say
4: it comes with additional cost, but not one we cannot manage within the budget. So you realize that one of the first things that we did was to increase the amount of money. Minimal as it is, that is 0.50 pesos. Minimal as it goes a long way to improve and relieve the caterers. One of the other things that we are also we've also done, and we are hoping that it will go a long way to relieve the caterers, is to take out that tax component that is in the payment of the caterers, so that they will have a bit more relief in terms of the money they receive and then how they prepare the nutritious meals and then feed the children. So
2: it's in there, Adriana no for Ketress. Mon one when your name is Sukumo Franny Free, no. A bani sister cow, the Bramma Mamma denuano. Says a tour dash away, yes, so. Now, one mukomwa, one word, and papa. I'm a mofrane, dear face, you can't hear the mom, we are 1 city 50 pesos, no. Wapejam de Kotu, Ghana cities. Ain't ya bayani just someone run that so off one. Now, wash your gender, children, and social protection at Nayero Sono. Wade and Winsome at that Ghana for Ghana and Rashabe Jafiani Mamma na Mumu Lati.
1: Yeah, Pimako and Nimna Borem, our Yansem Fufrumuna, Oswafono, Anna Oshe, Emmanuel Ensem So, Interior Minister, Unumunyan for Munta Kamu Barak, Wako Akotuche, a year and Komo. 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Aye, mame sedina temaklo at you no. Mami and simbia nenenum from a mu se a free bra or free aye US abutimem ebabedrien ah. Private facility bina our sound or jujin hokra yes it was a prison. Was it sans men in them from a moon in who do rather some nukwebia any sa and simnim. Papa y atrium se a free bra mami nena esi o my gana yasa siswa ano do on sa. 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And you are some mousy a better say any panel or the need your fear way and also the need your fear way. What a more for adding a temo chat to an answer so cheer at the amma ubi aquaco di abona for semno. What a more for no dear, you know, never better said. 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
5: When I heard people say this, look, when a judge even sentence an offender, I don't think if they even go to the judge and ask that judge which prison is that person. Tell them no. So far I'm concerned, I've given my judgment. It should be with the security people. I can tell you, and I'm looking right into your eyes to tell you, Sedinam never went to any private place. From the day she came, she had been with us, and she's with us, and she's serving her term. If you want to visit her, you can write to the prison service. They will talk to her. If she's interested in you coming, she will let you come. But if people make it look as if, look, if I go to a prison, if I visit, no, why should I? I mean, maybe in Ghana, we take telling people where somebody is serving lightly. Because in America and other world developed countries, telling people that this kind of high profile person is here can even lead to the death of that person. So it's for safety.
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2: 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And a man's in the crutch here, what down Messiano, or Ra Hamid Kramo, on when young for say, Mumuni Assembly Bejani, and the Ma Bokruwa Electra area. And what you are to a one winging us say, the Adrona do a draw from Pietro Brame. So one man yet was on Moya, and you know Mumma Bako Cranes, what about to a drew and come a drew up, Abbe Chico Cromati power. It's in penny for some hand woman yet was on Moya, and yes, sir. 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
6: 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1 to JHS 3 America. Teachers are 1 Makumaku or 100 cage 1 up to class 6. We are 100 JHS 1 to JHS 3. Why? Question here is answer. Adentra. And yes, sir, this is director of education. Yes, sir, your member of parliament. Yes, sir, DC. Quankrum, my first one, my boy, be a man who grew my family to my private room for an addition in the edition. One that's almost here, not this is in Tumpon. And this edition was also we're going to this in Tumpon. This is our problem. They should come out and help us. We are ready to also support them. Say any support you will be free. We are ready. And to a moment, yes, I am quite. And here, there will be a time There will be a ballot box here, but nobody will go out and vote.
2: Hmm. And the end of that, Hono. Tiami animal, Sam Gosana was Sumua. Mate will be in one more Hano Hakojina ballot box. Aqua to Santa Show, Quaqua to Abba. Said your gun, Edrunon Muni in a one day. Any acquaint papa, classroom muni be mamma friends in a munsia, dear. A teacher for the Yomdium Tibetua, hey, yeah, and I know hey, I have one, southeast, hey, yay. And no much as I say, dear, we are cosso. It's young and no so, and you try a home. And quite a boff on crack, so your bar, your double quaman on insim.

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3: 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Agrochemical stores, you know, and Sabeca and Ray E. B. Elho, Nasan Ludomudia, Bomadine Frodo Mohammed, 2 for you soon 0548 618 0255 and that's 0540-417-743. Now Kumasi Agro Processing Company for onum enfa enu papa ibi and some more. Now only been so air tone dying 5-bedroom finished house. Now she said dino yes she away as yes you nina come pa odiana say be out on kunya and won't pay kwa kosi menu kwa and our chronum red park nature wa pay a bank a year adonko angel industrial company limited no but more than a forum true for you so 0545-388-553 na onum enso eno enye anobabaye enso ewo hon
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11: Fata se usiesie ne kama kama abribia Princess Premium Lotion aye de vitamin B3 aye no aye ma honam nyina hwehwe ahodo 9 aye wo no na yidi aye ma yo radiant skin cocoa butter and a vitamin E 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Wunam Hobby and Ne. And yen now was so who do any name. 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GC brand dear. Wouldn't him say, yeah, why wouldn't you? FDIG, a good dean cratoya too.
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And yes, indeed, it's a beautiful day right here on Pure 95.7 FM. Welcome along. This is a Pure Morning Drive. Of course, we're here to serve you for God and country right here. My name is Seboko Josebo, sitting in for the legend, Dr. Kwame Adinkra. From now on, from now till 10 a.m., where sports takes charge, we'll be talking about issues bordering on national development issues. It's going to make sure Ghana becomes the place we want it to be. I'm Pure 95.7 FM, so we are a Pure Morning Drive. And we're going to be here. Sabri, we are going to be here. Sport, ebe twasu idi e menewa ena etina edwem na yedi nkomo ebe boa yen nkomo ebe boa ama yeman etumpon ne ebe boa ama ensakraya yehwehwe na abamu no eno ena yedi bro ojumedi. So this is the Pure Morning Drive. A big thank you going out to Evans Osei Bonsu on production, and not forgetting Gregory Menu Adjoa Bruni. Together they are the solid production team behind the show. And also not forgetting DJ Website, holding it down on social media and technical duties. But of course, TV. Exactly what I was talking about. Yeah, you hear this? Do Facebook, or do comment in the tumu amaye, wa comment, wa like, and wa share. Simple as that. Now you call your name. That's a Facebook, a Pure FM TV. Samsung, WhatsApp, and Renus one. Yeah, Air Cost one, Potemu, who are per se, we as we train or Nina no, or the befa 0240 929283. So amaye. Na chese ya bo u voice note no amao. 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Yesha siya na mekache ose. Yadin kranche semba akumye nubibe tuge mwanza. Bene ya Thursday. Yes, and then yeshe ni mse Dr. Thomas Jakupo Kubabe Kayensa. Na yesia die yesia ni ya efaya santi semho ya ya mamre. And I can say Sansuna Laji Abdul Salam and this Chiba Betinase Matters Arising Yibidia Ho and Komo. And also we are not yet we are finally into our discussion.

0: If there's something that I need from you this morning, then all I need from you to do is to stay positive. A positive outlook towards life can change everything. Words of positivity, thought of positivity. If there's anything I need from you this morning, and if there's any way to succeed in life, the best sure strategy that I know is to stay positive. There's so much noise in our world today. Social media, information, newspapers, information. We're drowning in noise. And noise, and I said, did na yet? And I said, sad, did na a rying? And you did that infant punto be a ma. So sometimes all you need to do is to move away from the noise. Stay positive. Build a positive character. Have a positive outlook towards life. And I sure tell you that definitely you will win. It was Yakwa Babiem of the Pure 95.7 FM. 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
1: Some nights I stay up, cashing in my bed.
0: And it's music by Fun. It's called Some Nights. Take a listen. Have a beautiful day.

And the biggest question you can ask yourself this morning is, what do you stand for? A dang pan, I mean, me jina ho emma. Me wo hui, a dang pan, me butaye. I mean, that would help silence the noise. And also, ebwa, emma did deny koso a wide dream, uno did in ekoso, and ebwa, put emu on ye ben wono. Ayane to super. Just ask yourself, what do I stand for? Then I'm Ijina Homa. What is my aim? What is my mission in life? Crucial questions you need to ask for self-development. And this happens to be one of my all-time favorites. Music by Fun, Some Nights. Pretty soon delving into what the various newspapers are saying. Mikael Sano Pawi Wupia, Bomodia Sewono, and Ken Wall Hono, a Betria Fufro Aben Wolf. And Yen Ken se Epamunkro Fu, if you want there be Betrama, who in your champa. Now, who's to be your shama? Nadinano, Oba, with a princess body mist and roll on in a egu home. Sounds on a memano, a use to style a perfume and roll on. Simple as that. Una dibia wan ye hwehwe hwem sa. 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Princess body mist and roll on. 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Ebwa pa. Princess and style up. Smell good and feel great together. Remember, it's a GC brand, so it's all about you. Heading straight to the various dailies and what they're saying. Starting from the Daily Guide newspaper. The ECOWAS court dismisses Tokonu's removal challenge. And also, state of KNST lands. Asantehene to encroaches. Our lives are in danger. Ajua Safo's aunt. To the business analyst, Gold Board's $10 billion gold export helped drive 41% CD appreciation. And that's coming through from the finance ministry. Bank of Ghana cracks down on dud check offenders with tough new sanctions. Mahama to

0: 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Well, this is alarming. HIV, Mwawano, Omomene B, Abunumua, Ye, Cassis, Sia, Biababe Kaho, the San Nambano, do 15,290. Simpi, Yabeshe, na Yedi, and Komo. But it's time for you to bring your pure eye report. And Same Koso, Ewo, Potema, Womuno, and I said, Nia Koso will be Biawano. Inano, Ode Sende, Afa voice notes, no so 0240 929283. Nia Koso, Fabre 0240 929283. This is the Pure Morning Drive. Starts on our Facebook, BFM TV. And ho, and now we'll comment in the befa. But for now, we're in our platform, no, yeti, yawo de praying. And then our first pure eye report comes through.
1: Of course, you're my mincia, I'm a phone in a. And I didn't make one intent them. Miss Rowe, and up here, I know what your mamma and your man here, a bachelor, a sante, yes, me. Master and Uncle Obi Sarama, Miss Obi, a chidom, here, Chiacomiaso, now Obo, Bibia, Yana, mamma and your man, you must say, and then you see a canon. So be a chidom, here, Chiacomiaso, now Obo, Bibia, say, Nayana, mamma and your man, you. A kono wada ruma bi sama me
2: good morning osibo eh to so go ba taxi driver blood ya odi anu ba ba ji osibo me da wasi anu pe eh juma pa o ya ma sanks mai e che a put ti mai kwa me di kra panyela ni da wasi osibo asem we die mister Shada busem kakra mami because I didn't mean to say any say. I didn't Ghana hospital. We are little, so we the woo say. We are little now hospital. Charges at the man, won't mean serenity so. Charges in so soon your charges get 12. He said, we the woo, no quill pressure. I said, well, 5,000 be cooler. Senior operations were no prepared 2,000 beer crack charges. You swear, better charge you, no, so and means rent to sue. Possible, I know what you, Miss Ramu. A doctor's for near nurses for. I am when you will be my and I said, yeah, I know what thing. Charges never about hospital, Mujan, I know what thing. Possible, and then Miss Sawa, I have some woman sent here and means rent to work a crack. As I said, yeah, yeah, breath. Our hospital for Sano, and that was it. Possible,
0: I say, that's an interesting thing, sir. Anka. What go hospital? No, Bella Ebebano was rent is so. I think Sani Ebebana is fairly, you say. You know what you are going in for. Say, you catch your ZB, I'll be a procedure. We are cost near sea. Aha, it's Ubebano now. But anyway, that also exposes us on a cash and carry system. I wore in healthcare more engine. But yet, here, 0240 929283, your pure eye report comes through.
3: Oh, Father, Pacho, good morning. Because of flu, shim, among from, Asimka Kremlin America. Could you believe, say, a choir honorable Asan Subachi, former road minister, a bayo, among from so major shim to Shigim? Got it, so ye. Could you believe, say, a bimwenimu? Got any more chuki. I'm just say, Obey your time, you know, train government will be any free. Quite we are brand some of my swan.
4: Good morning, bro. It does near Juma Oye. The crew woman say, you move be it me to your Boko baby. Last election, me two men DC. Because I'm not Brabumaya Day. But what nice now your analysis NPP buying you know, almost first 2 years, 3 years, you no know. Massa, almost year, Juma, papa. Now, by now, we bit me normal air coso, we bit me doing say CBB so. Indeed, so what nice now checking win, you know, now we're buying, you know, we feel it. But because of

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2: 0240929283 your pure eye reports comes through.
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1: 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higher pa and also le nyanka standard regulatory bodies akombe timi akche se omo manufacture niema omo ye niema gu plastic containers mu since since start using biodegradable plastics and single use plastics and one and also beat me up wapa. But let's move on to other issues. 0240-929-283. The Pure Eye Report. And yeah, boy, I'm away.
4: Good morning. 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
6: 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Authorities for MINU. They say, Bola Bola for no, almost they say, Obunya baby, she bola new moo. They say, Krumma any day. Now Bola asked a cool fee if you feel a month for Bola soon or Mimi Mantemo a cobble 2 weeks in it. Omame for Bola. 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
1: 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pe kwa imbiswa yebiswa no the BMW raises the question of Senia Yensu and waste culture. Is it a Wagana? Still now you who a year Sanyama we say. We don't see the need to recycle. We don't see the need to even sort our waste. We'll be moving from dumping site to dumping site. Baby poor, why is it your friend a failing site? It's here the failing one, compost near ma for some years, sir. Near Janier Sanko baby for near Koyasa. How long can we keep doing this? Because this is not sustainable. Yako ye nimno, se on mino, se ye jane, na ye shesen ya yansu ye biti mi, e di enhuni, anasi ye huni DSM, e ye de beko the next level, vuni be se, because, se ye ntimi en recycle ye waste, na ye guswa tu ye waste, ni gu, we don't even sort ye waste, ye ni rewards biya from Crawford Mode, o mwa tu o se ye onbe recycling. In fact, last week, mi unse video bi ko viral, we bi wo, abli kumaho baby, abaye bi awafa to ne hunso se ono no or jeje sa plastic bottles yi na in a small way ono so at oto a no akwa koton aye recycling but problem na is problem e on is obi an support no omo baye nso a yes ne niam na dose too much inti ye she no instead of say ye be confiscate niam na akọ at worst confiscate the things and send it to BBS omo recycle ye she no na che say carbon deposit na ibibri wo na say odwe ho a ye ntiasie ye friend baller che say e yade a enhia ye ye to agu. We still don't see the value in waste. Set year recycle. The idea we ye betime nya niema bebre kua for crampo benya so faso. In fact, say ye ye waste system ni ye crampo a. Energy generation to a point in po betime aboy. Gas ni sa niema ni ye betime nya free. Because look at the number of waste and I said the tons of waste that ye generating a day. And the waste goes waste. Anyway, get to us in the TV.
7: That's about good money. And I'm sure I need you to my power. And I tell a story. Oh, yeah, if I hear the rise of HIV cases now. That's about a hard, you know. Hard, you know. But is the government only interested in, say, all my figures, there be a cost. So I think something should be done. And you know, I'm about, say, there be a. A drew yaba, a drew to me no bada, to me no bada, now a dose too much. So, what do you expect? Oh, a Germany about with the rana. Younger dear, because from Tuesday, I banned the dinner, of course. I may tell you, I'm a machine, no, sir.
1: Minya abain adia obeya fa HIV hono anka unsu suggestions ni biye den. 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Wode ba mebo ama. 0240929283. And that is your WhatsApp line. Ho ina ode u pure eye report. Befa. But don't forget, se Ministry of Health. Through the Ghana Health Service, through the Ministry of Health, omo advocacy programs we bria omo ye afibia abain seiska ebo hu de ru ye sensitization. 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But still, yente.
8: I am telling my mama to go. We cut out the apartment. 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I'll speak to my peer report to you, sir. Mr. Father, you're five. Who is to me? You're five for me. I should go back to India and look here. You're report to the. Okay.
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1: 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The numbers here on WhatsApp, who signs to me to Freya, and sign sending messages. 0598-731-823 and 0241-192-314. Gengimed Dental Clinic, Masia Bripot Junction of the Bantama High Street, the whole NLB Hall. Well, and that year, Babi D, a year, a two home and come on. Na yashe a ye processes are ubi to me a fem. In fact, na nwa kwampu na ye di honko mo a ye the interior minister de betu jase omo wo license in yano. Yeah, we call you omo license. No mofa itu ne license mra. Na sisi na sani ebe ma license kwampu no. Ye beshi showa dream kakra. Nia ye o ye duafwa a ye fenise scrutiny bim kakra. And sana yamao a ye. License no, and you be a kicking as the ever man a license. And no alcofa in Komu Bibri Yaba, then Yabeko Small Arms Commission. Na Yakwa could be sa in Komo.
10: Cosba, Chapa Pano Pay, Mindy Kulapia report, Cosbo, Sofala Interchange, and when you're born on some Saku Dinaho. Miss Shedda Nantifi, a report junction. Echo ya could be man with us, may we say be a light affiliate me affix yana. In feedback, work more, it drew a number of solar interchange lights. A crook cran wire so. The feedback is any more at the bar, busy quarter so on your market, no honor. Lights about crook cran wire so. The same penny for another woman. Maybe anyhow, but same because you from the southern say him. Woman in here and penny for some here. And so full of lights, ne so. 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
11: okay mini me first akwenya we sin
12: 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Yeah. Small arms commission menfa say ye dwuma de men bo ne tofa ewo nyoma miensam so the activities of Small Arms Commission is to prevent, combat, and eradicate the proliferation of small arms and light weapons in the society. 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
12: 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It's not as of right. And your right says it's a
1: privilege.
12: But a privilege says it's a privilege. And it's a privilege. I say, Kaihun say, Bibi Bataho. Say, any little abuse of the privilege, you strip it if you also. And it's a, and it's a, and when you're 18 years, now, Akwenya Bedaho said, Dia, who you know, and who been here, say, ube hiya tuyo na buwao ewo ujume diemu tise ubi ya oko hunting ubi ya open for 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
1: most reasons I anchor for the budget to here.
12: Most of them, the dominant ones are for self protection, hunting purposes, and are mostly for the work related. Ijuma oya no, biyohunu se sunya bambo emaneho. Yes.
1: Nada ni inja ubi ozi ni jumu ya bambo. 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
12: Good. And that sa nyoma we nana emane. Eye a privilege. Inti eye nshwehwe mu because ye wa bambo dwumadie ko ewo hoda da omo yi omo bo ban. Inti e de inti what goes far beyond exception say unko ade e say etumi ma wo sa kwenya no. Ti eye san hwehwe mu na eni inti e na ye privilege.
1: Mobile ye be call licensing ne sa ne man ba National Commission on Small Arms and Firearms and Light Weapons.
12: Yes.
1: Mobile, you be fan is mujume dia mudi niano mubeka se mu achievements bine di.
12: Okay. Na main fan on the recent. The recent one. Nyamiadum yempeni mfo etumi bo modia di tuja etumi ye mujuma. The gun amnesty. The gun amnesty program ayene ministry of interior. Nti yene Ghana Police Service. Our sister agencies nane ye juma boom. So the recent gun amnesty that was declared by the minister he was an engineer from the National Commission on Small Arms.
1: I don't know but I any saying you can't gun amnesty cry then.
12: Okay. Tye hun se etio nipa kono ematio no akosro. It is a wakono ma bibi ekosra. Ufa kwen bia so se weden ubenya. Whether it is going in the right way and I said the wrong way. See, because with desire and cost, you want to achieve your desire at all cost. It is nipa bebre efa kuti kwa so e nyetu. 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
1: more data be on the type of a tour go for the bremo na ne secretary tour system unregistered.
12: Yes, so Seneca, it was open to the whole country. And you know, yes, the collation and the collection was done across the country. Mm. Yes.
1: Mm. Na me can in the sense a tool. You didn't say two boy were classified, the boy were not for civilian use.
12: Exactly.
1: Na Montreal Muna na se mubi amnesty. Mum say a bit more sophisticated type of guns be and say a bit the civilians in Samana.
12: Miniasibo, a bay who say nip nipa wood and your mawo, you cream. Say na mekan the quest of desire.
1: Yeah.
12: Say ubi desire a costro na kono costro e wadimwa. 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
1: ayako to easy then a to a register is a bag code. How do people transport guns into your
12: coin? This is an interesting question. Yeah, we get these questions most of times. 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
1: Wow, unsuspecting.
12: Exactly.
1: We, but then that means yeah, borders no yeah porous kakrawe. Any security checks no?
12: Okay, yeah borders enye porous, but yeah unapproved routes. Yeah show you my Obi fi esi obi my so.
1: Mm-hmm.
12: Baby oda no esi obi my so, but neja e wo Ghana. 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You bet me asseche. Our borders are that very tight when it comes to security. Yes, you shame and no money way. But unapproved route in the doors. 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
1: 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That's different from gun amnesty na e bayan mebo.
12: Yes. So meka gun amnesty ni was a window.
1: Yes.
12: A ye bi se uwa uwe bia uni krata ano. 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
1: yes
12: there are some tests that no mo na mo ye even driving license ni we kwan no mo to be but
1: yes.
12: But e hu se enyo ma ko ne nim no e se yetumi bo modern ade ma agency so mu betimi ahwe aye the process in the right into wo e beka to say ko hospital na ko eye test hospital ben ena ne credibility 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be share the actus rules.
1: Right.
12: Inti wajin munu, wajin ekan wosayin, dia wajin bekano, eno na body na yede e respondi to. 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Inti ye enche, inti se, oh, actina se tiyo nu, e wano wafa, e nubone na, e nubone ni nebe chile no. 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Interestingly, when people have guns, the ultimatum is that they feel they are gods.
1: When people because, have guns.
12: Yes, when they have guns, they feel they are gods because so ono oka asem na se untia or the obetumi dia cultural emma why then ubeti and whether you no matter your state or your caliber, onya cheat you nipe, you are gone down to. Ha, and so imagine such a person is under the influence of drugs. What happens? Etiona ewo ne nyame dada mano na edrubone no so hiding as e abeka ho. So they are two different things. So imagine that person also has a mental issue. Then we are doubling the issue in itself. Inti ye nhye se ye betumi abo modern aye nhyehyemu ewo mu omo be you see omo be kutatio no omo di beye ejuma ena biye mukura no so the other aspect is say most people are acquiring the weapons even without being trained obi o beka say ne papa ana ni nua be ma bi ne wo bi no chere no but is it that we betumi atena fi ago school enya certificate
1: gabi
12: ha so now we have to certify that you are well trained to be able to handle the weapon obi o you to me akronfo to me ba ne fi o tuo and ajo be bo tuo sa akronfo ba o tam tuo ne kra na ne ho e wo so just because you need the requisite psychological knowledge to handle the weapon when the person is in this in that incident.
1: Okay. Sisi, you know, watching the difference near Sisi ni inti a initiative we have and the previous initiative amuye that was the gun amnesty. Atotu, baby amitotu no, who certifies the gun seller?
12: Okay.
1: The ammunition dealer, why they certify?
12: Great. So we have licensed weapon dealers in the country. We didn't be one is licensed weapon dealers. Intimacy, who do you know? Nipano, on your license that a monhu musio enter. He will be opening them. Oh, what if I offer 2,000 by me with you? Because it
1: never will be great to me. Still, on Snapchat, so sir, too.
12: Good. That person is not a licensed weapon dealer. So the actual process of weapon acquisition, and they said, first, you report to the security agency. There's a firearms unit in Ghana Police Service.
1: Okay.
12: Or you can come to National Commission on Small Arms and Light Weapons.
1: Mm.
12: We take you through the process. To work all this while no unyan betio no. Okoka o meso mi petio. Then there is a process.
1: Mr. Ochen. Oko yo masu trace upitu ato.
12: Yes.
1: Inti two enyes and ye bia me condo coffee. Mako straight to the shop bozo me kotobi.
12: Davi.
1: But se o peso totu ni bia.
12: Yes.
1: And so ko ye venison firearms unit. Yes. Or Ghana Police Service. Oh.
12: Yes, or come to National Commission on Small Arms and Light.
1: So you apply through them.
12: Yes.
1: Normal linki wama.
12: Okay. We have to run a background check on wa open. We run all these background wa open. We run all these background ebiwaha. Enti ese ukokoche. Ko license weapon dealer no ukwa beche use ampabi oho. E hono kwa yen fao tuni fao mama wum fao mbao. Debi. Ese uba back. Na chese aimihudi ya mepeno. Then you go with an escort to the licensed dealer. Now you are picking a diaba. Then we come and finalize the process before you are given the weapon and its requisite document to possess and use.
1: So does it mean say licensed armed dealers? No.
12: Yes.
1: They don't have the right to sell directly to Obia.
12: Yes.
1: So they can't even advertise.
12: No. Yes, it's not part of their regulations to advertise. Because we already know them. We have their data, the licensed weapon dealers.
1: And see, sell boom will be a throw on the store. I've seen a couple, licensed armed dealer.
12: It's far, it goes beyond the regulations. Yes. And then we have meetings with them. And your monkwa, including the blacksmiths.
1: Mm-hmm.
12: Yes. You do have meetings with them.
1: Locally manufactured guns, then so and also
12: they are illicit. Yeah, ma'am, no, yeah, ma, be a quenya say, umbot you locally.
1: Sir.
12: Yes. But interestingly, no, nipabonifobia befra blacksmith in the moon. They are given the mandate to repair. To repair. To say, yo, mazi for moussi car. Ha. To yamomo. A certificate they've been licensed to repair the weapons, not to produce. There's a window open that wow, unim se ubeti mi ayano bra na yenye unshiche mumhumu se ampase ubeti mi oya qualified da ni enosu ya maunui but assistance now ubi ambai so no one is given the mandate to produce any weapon locally,
1: including ya yedu kwa hayogina.
12: Pachoai.
1: Enti otumfone ne atumfone blacksmith ne unzo omu yesa ane menye illegal.
12: Enti omu di yama ebi mwa kwenye se omu nsiye siye tiyonu but emu omu mbo.
1: Wow.
12: Interestingly in Asante region there omu association here very organized. Enti omu di we have a very constant dialogue and meetings with them. Even to the point say yetumi aye yama omu ID cards chese sani pawi a licensed blacksmith.
1: To be CSU2.
12: On both you. Into a more casacra, eh, boy, eh? Ma, ye co, or more boat you. A tune, eh, illicit,
1: yeah.
12: May a bomb, what they are, ye de mafa, and ma, quine so.
1: Yet they watch a musu be pursued to tour. They don't go directly straight to me or tone. And I want to tone to you in the crown puno. It's me you being the lizzy old jack. Me phone, I said me tone phone, beggy phone, we, me tone, dear no debbie.
12: Yeah.
1: But so be PBR, I saw directing the court small arms unit.
12: Yes.
1: Of the Ghana Police Service. Yes. And I say,
12: Commission, National Commission on Small Arms and Light Weapons.
1: Yes, in chain.
12: Yes.
1: And son with my, and even Otto Crampo, I am fan shown some yet the escort.
12: Exactly.
1: And I do call na yes. Waba a station, oh, via your home papers, you near the amount.
12: The amount.
1: Yeah, we no. Movement of guns, and I say, mobilize your friend is a mobility, bunny two ne light weapons, sir. And what's him to say? Is it jurisdiction based? Yen fani say my register wo eye in Shaiso constituency hano. Na ibia me ko ufuikum constituency. And I'm pussy yen fani say regional wise. My register wa Ashanti region. Me tukwa kon crime. na etu no meti me diako. Do I need to do some documentations on the movement?
12: Said me kan assess no uto we are even from the licensed weapon dealer no. You don't have access because an escort needs to come with you with the weapon. And say you have a complete process in amount. Ne ya ma whole documentation. So wherever you carry your weapon, your document must come with you.

0: ever, a document must come with you. Into your BOBCLBBSAO, you should be able to produce your documents.
1: That's our license, no?
0: Yes.
1: Ooh. To be BOBCUBIA.
0: Yeah, I say, what you know, but when I choose to go, you in display. So, call, ba na call sports, be so, to na be so, call bet to me, I said, pocket in such a way, so, be who say,
1: yeah.
0: No, we don't display them.
1: So, it's Yamra.
0: It's Yamra, Pachoan.
1: Then you be jina so they are revoke you be license.
0: Aha, so senior me kind. Se wo watot you wa fam na kwan so ato enya na ye dia ma na wo wadani tio ni dia mo bi nipa no kuta no onye qualified. Me sure say recently yet an issue that happened in South Africa where a member of parliament was sentenced because in course of almost celebration no Ojiobitio eno toy. So as at that point in time, nipani jina nipano etunia ne diano, ewan in chenwa. But ono no di etuno, oni hun krata. It is a what etio yendane mobi.
1: Debi.
0: If you want to try, you have to come back to the process. Ne the wafa process nim answer. Yeah, your transfer no in the right way to the other person. But oh my toto me dema me watchman so fine shame me what only watchman in
1: a brand new baby.
0: Yes, that in itself disqualifies you. It strips you off because it's a privilege. The privilege is to you. Mean to me got J license now me for license name more be so infantry car.
1: Aya you who say public spaces be brina eboa banks omo securities ni bi no police o omo security ni bi private security omo kita etu ebuo ho bua ne personal bodyguard obo na etu kita no publicly na chese omdin eno so eti amra na
0: so ye wo there's another mishishe ya yama institutions that are more omo securities so minister Kasanoka said for private security agencies you are not allowed to possess a used weapons for your work. Obi obe tumi akofo obi a ono no kuta tio dada say brabe ye adwuma no be ye adwuma we mame ti mafa wo medwuma because wo tio macho enya allowed.
1: Okay,
0: it but if company no anati say bank na nene ye won hyehye ye da ho ayetumi ye ye ma when it comes to weapon acquisition and use on that premises, which is also monitored
1: on that premises, it's only free premises.
0: It is Sabia, say me, Enabia, POFM, our family, POFM, and me Bayensi say, everyone crater, say me, and our POFM, AGT, you know, dear mammy, say me, Fanny, you man. It is a me, Jai POFM. Except you have a name back. Nay, yes, I am. Because mean to me for a tuning funko, because POFM and a gem mommy for their work.
1: Yes, your video be a war Facebook, sis, ya, where Bubit Media to Swama, Mwamuti and Sumit Miaba, Facebook, Pure FM TV. I mean, and ye nya some education on light weapons. Any two, na chese questions are winging out, so no, Bubit me edia fa ye Facebook comment or amai, na ye bisa amount. Facebook, sis, ya, Pure FM TV, Bubit Miaba, Bashana video, ya, I was we, a yankophobia, omo ye. 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
0: 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Inti say if you are yama 100 within a period na in a month 100 nasa, how come what have you been using the ammunition for? For if you are using you acquired it na ammunition I say ubenya 100 for probably for the year na 1 month 100 nasa.
1: What? Your allocation of bullets yes. for the month ubia ubienya.
0: Yeah, it tell me say offer right
1: channel na.
0: Ubehunya sa information we na. Inti etioba kubia ubetubia no. Esenka oma yehu.
1: Inti autoye.
0: Inti a autoye.
1: So you log it.
0: Yes. Inti say sa na oba be ukotobie ma yisa. Aden why?
1: Asantem.
0: Eh. Yes, enti che obi okọ ware.
1: Mhm.
0: Eti oni aware de. Na say enche, I think say asantime mu ya the traditional person.
1: Mhm.
0: E yase en o display, eni ba yen osu no.
1: Nokọ.
0: No, ono akasa bo ni hutu o.
1: Yeah.
0: Yeah. E bia no your mind come for.
1: Yeah.
0: Obi no bi ko artist ka gu ni so. Eni aje.
1: Amuse ni paniko ben ko could have.
0: Yes, enti
1: died from that.
0: No count titri unti etuo nyano. Enya wo a wo beje ne nko anti a wo. Wo di oben omo twa ho hsia. So even with a weapon use kwa no, one of the golden rules says that know your target and the environment. Know your target and the environment the target finds itself. 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
1: tiamra.
0: Yes.
1: 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Madam de no ye friend muskets.
0: Yes.
1: And also no ehishe wo hu ye say.
0: Yes. Interestingly now they are even moving from that aspect and then they are using live ammunition. Okay. Enti I think say say utie minister nasema okaye no even at the amnesty and then even the post amnesty ye sheye o ho se ye ne om still ne ye ne ahemfo ne omo penifo ne di nkomo se omo a mo yi omo si ho se omo ndi sa adwuma die no omo mra na ye fo omo fo antitie mu.
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2: ya
0: ye to no
2: yeah
0: so do you think say san your man anuko mo you see gunpowder but now ebi kwa movie beyond gunpowder kofa charge gunpowder and as you say almost
2: charged gunpowder
0: yes, charged gunpowder and ubi and a car in your in
2: what is a charged gunpowder
0: charged gunpowder no a just almost a mazi for the they say car bad no the ashamed naji but charge a ma adiana no yet into chemical no a heavily concentrated
2: ooh.
0: Yes and you say I'm equal you move even they move beyond the gunpowder to even
2: cartridges yeah
0: but cartridges no a be SIA called live ammunition want
2: nye blank beam
0: there be but you say we na no nye DM no inti no pe dia to ya ne se obi hu se tu na to no and that is causing a lot of harm we've heard of the wonder happening in Accra we've heard of what happened in Obuasi in even in Ashanti region send me kai just about some few months ago on my comfort o display we yase dani ne ho no oh
2: does the police need to be present abrebia afashe bi koso a se yebutu ase
0: yes so whenever there is any celebration they give an awareness that there's something bibi sada be koso so we need we need regulatory bodies around to regulate the activities. But interestingly, most traditional

0: pepper spray ni tasers emra wo ho
1: mpacho an yes in emra wo ho unim taser na so bi kan shocker
2: mhm
1: se yenim dia ewum electrocutor enti se unim wan wenya ho nim die obetumi die ku obi obi ode kan na esizi ni panakoma
0: mm.
1: So the purpose with which a taser was actually made in the state was to help tame the mentally deranged people or mugu the health sector. Se nipa no e ye kakraka no mo pekwa mbetumi
0: akalmi
1: nena eno ene ma omo ye taser.
0: Ah,
1: so that nipani ya no more the amano, then while you're calm, then they can administer the medication on the person. But interestingly, no, you see, people are acquiring it for personal protection, but rather not looking at the fact that it can cause a lot of harm. Ebi wo ye maimu a obi e UC bi man nipani wu e waka. Man ninja bi ena im said on any staff bibiano de or de chile staff no so. In a short second, staff knew because it seizes the heart from pumping blood flow through the body. It imagine say where you see in excessive, who you see electrical be kwana a kiku kakra to say
0: yeah.
1: Na purposely no obi the actual so me see also.
0: It is say opache say you hear license for shocker.
1: Yes, it is yes.
0: Pepper spray.
1: Yes.
0: Any sanako
1: ni yes. Anything so in violence, we say that anything that you do, it has its intended purpose to cause harm to another. So, what is the purpose with which you are acquiring this?
0: Oh.
1: Is it to cause harm to another person? Okay, so that also in itself, if it's not regulated, it goes into crime.
0: Wow, because they say you know, you say on open display, even in some of the money necklaces, cramp, you know, I have no more pepper spray or lockers, need be a pepper spray to guard them against the be any unforeseen event, be a puno nom dia, and say no, Susano, illegal.
1: Cool, because it will be a person young chirimuno, on sorry, when I'm crum, enemy who say a branch be your tongue. Tini cafe necklace big when you come, come up, Michelle and I ammunition. Now I bought two crew, not the home, my same. And then you come. Then besides, bra, why do you have me for power? Now, when you make the also would have been me who say a same will be torn on my toy. I'm saying, sir, possession without a lawful authority alone, the minimum sentence. Is 10 years.
0: 10 years.
1: Iti mimi huu saano. Echewa. Unyane wahi. Omi muse dafom. Uni madekudie na wafa. Saa. Uku tatuyo. Enya wodia. Oh. Mewe die. Na saa. Possession without lawful authority.
0: Yeah.
1: Minimum. 10 years. You can be jailed for life.
0: Oh.
1: You can be jailed for life. But they are interesting, say, Abaya fashion. She said, Obia person, Maminya to you, Maminya to you. But we don't really. My margin coquins,
0: Yanel Bonacum, nay
1: ammunition.
0: Nay ammunition. But no nim.
1: Oh, nim.
0: What kind of an ammunition could that have?
1: A woman?
0: Wow.
1: Yes.
0: That means apart from two pepper spray,
1: yes.
0: Ni teasers, no, you will add that light weapons and go for crying away.
1: Okay. So, cool. My first question was in chim. Small arms, any weapon that can be used by an individual. Any weapon that can be used by an individual, one person. When it can be used by two or more people, then that is light weapons, including armored cars. So, there are other conventional weapons. As well, so Siciano, the weapon production never Siciano, it is even moving beyond just the metal. A big quiet plastic weapon, the 3D weapons now, printable, they are all in circulation. And now, me can the question, the design will be on our toy gun, the amaneba. Say, oh,

0: Fedi Agro. But it would interest you to know that here in Sokobai, Akwala, I think 12 years and 8 years, or you share toy gun on who no who be me, sa opeja ya po, locally manufactured, loaded, we couldn't in yano. See, yeah, wofo, yeah, shesofo, yeah, so yeah, boy, yeah, more coin, games or mobile, movies or motion.
1: Yeah,
0: see, so interesting. Movie no shooty where the next session will be hunu. Oh, I'm just, Akwala,
1: dream
0: won't say, oh, it's you there or the bono choir, and yes, she, SDA, yet see. Ne papa de osu papa ne he feels he's concealed it, but believe me, how curious kids are when you access or you do school no, it can, it would be very interesting to know that more than 80 people or his colleagues 80 saw him, but to be anka or the chair ni na down for so me de yitoni free menu etio mosun. So just as he was pushing the weapon off him, then the trigger went, and they say Ubieni.
1: Wait for your listener back on the about. Say I work in one of the private security companies in Ghana as a personal security. Please ask him why are we not allowed to hold guns, because where we work there are a lot of criminals there.
0: Do you have police in the same area where you work? So imagine, I always say that, imagine you are living in a gated community. And every household, there's a gun in every household. Now, oba any the next house, ba eko di agro, agudi di muna wabono. Parents na ntia so be kain. The other person, hey, wano so apeja ni tu, we so apeja ni tu. Or two, ya imagine 10 houses in the gated community. Na ya tu tu bako, and every house has a gun. What do you think will happen?
1: Yeah, chaos.
0: Ubi abetinitu, are we going on war? So that is why we say weapons, they are not as of right here. Enya right to a privilege. Inte ya kwenya kesiye pa, inte say if you are working in a private security agency, because you are working in a private security agency, you should be given the weapon.
1: Ken yenshe senior Ghana ha. Yensu tume mufon yebitimi aye abwa aye commission on small arms and light weapons. Then yebitimi aye abwa.
0: Okay, so thank you very much. So, interestingly, one of our core mandates as a commission is run public education and sensitization exercise. Ti wa sorry, wo mosque, wo community, unse biya muwo meetings. Biya, you can call us. We come and give you education on the dangers of what weapon possession and its use. Obi wo ha onim ena biem. We are circulated in Ghana, but our eyes cannot hover all at a time.
1: True.
0: So when it comes to peace, the capital of peace is everybody's contribution. The same thing with our security. The capital of security is everybody's contribution. So we say, when you see something, say something. So we need you, you need us. You know your brother who has a gun with him. We are moving around talking about the dangers involved in possession of illicit weapons. But you are concealing that information from us. Your brother will use the weapon. And when it gets to the point of criminality, that's where unim penibinti, you want to go and plead, Mr. We the one na ye yimi brana same way. But if you had cautioned your brother that the National Comms and Light Weapons and the Security of Weapons text associated with it, we from Enkutatunibi, we are located at the RCC.
1: Okay.
0: Yes, we are located at the RCC, right? After the conference room, Small Arms Commission will be a Edo Beba Yeho. Yes.
1: I mean, questions be Eba, but I think Yebrini NT and majority of them, Eshesh and Yema Yedidi Hon and Komuina. Alaj, now who will be a person will be Sanana?
2: Okay, but Small Arms and now. When you say any damage,

0: What can say more? You realize that we don't consider Sekai. Yeah.
1: Okay, so for the standard protocols for weapons, cutlass, knives, and all those in the yang categorizing into
0: what of a dagger?
1: So now we can say, but there is related materials. So in
2: the because chrono can ban them with you.
1: So what we say, what can also chrono? So the crime itself is what the either the stealing or the robbery. So the adiana ebo ama wudi sa chrono no. Aha, wudi sa juma.
2: Me ka go share the back so. Me no sama wa share ni pa kona. I've been seeing him on. Me no sama me no for the same route. From between Abrepo Junction, Eba into Chinua Traffic Light. So guy be turn sika ebi.
1: Yes.
2: I think it's very risky.
0: As in sword.
1: In traffic and by the roadside.
0: Ha!
2: I think that's our choice.
1: I
2: would
1: go dancing
2: and cry. But it's very much. You're interested in minding who's away, Papa. But one day,
0: you're
2: coming up. So I think I'm going to because he's displaying something that is offensive to him.
0: True. A bit of
2: anything.
0: And a man phone so motor, we don't look at it from the quiet day.
2: No, how could I be? I want to know if you find
1: Alice, thank you very much. You go school back or a year can't say more. Yeah, and a headmaster catcher, you say student back or the dagger bar school purposely to cause harm. It took the intervention of one parent of a student who had come to the school for an activity. No, a police officer.
0: Okay.
1: It took his intervention to take it from him. Believe me, Mrs. Siano, where a Tione and Honyoma Didi Jumano is going to the point where he's entering into our schools. Pa. Ah, Ube Ko school, Beka school, Nibio, the Tuaba, Asha Noaba, Beyushimu, they are able to know, say, this time the Yebeba dormitory for inspection. Into main fan to dormitory, made the better classroom. Classroom the air monta inspected. We are working.
0: Well, Yapoku are London or say sorry or Oxford or say most criminals are using seizures for robbery, especially in the UK. There's a clampdown on knives, scissors, and machetes.
1: Yes.
0: And see scissors crampo no untimi fan nantisa keke ewohonum san or pache. You would have questions to answer. So kita scissors cra in public. Now we should be sasebo asking, what about knockout?
1: Okay, good. So those are explosives. So the explosives all fall under the definition of small arms and light weapons, including landmines and all those. They are all part, like I mentioned. There are other ones that, because of time, you can't talk so much. What I said, that because of time, you can't talk so much. What I said, Times Square, so all these things are part of what the explosives that we talk about.
0: Kenneth, yeah, that's it. But answer now, but Konebia, final words. Say, now, person will be Bibia. Now, you're okay.
3: Oh, very okay. But now, if I say, maybe, sir,
0: say, you're okay, but office,
3: I'm okay with the presentation.
0: Yeah,
3: nice one, very educative.
0: Yeah,
3: but maybe, sir, I've been told. So there are okay, so more categorization of weapons. So even pen editoral within a situation could become a weapon. And Okrebi woman, what's the explanation to it?
1: So, yes, thank you very much. Also, make I say, now, the purpose with which it was used for the crime. So you look at what aided you in the crime.
3: Okay.
1: So, and also, Michelle, now, with a pen, mean to me, can say, possession of pen in Tino, macho. But Fatu and Natia Boba, Odia Koto BB cartridge, Ketua Bak, red one, Nafa Show Bottom, Nafa for taxi, and Nantequan, Hunami Hunamin Bissau, the wound new Hunkrata, Yenubi Jinambra Anno. 10

0: months minimum. 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Just for possession of one ammunition.
1: Yeah.
0: That is the danger we always want to let people understand. Uh-huh. These are the sanctions. Aha. Uh-huh. Like I said, if you want to acquire, go through the right means. And this time round, minister has done us the favor. Say, gaps in kakran kakran wo the process in the mono. Ye triumphal. Inti ye say, Oba, you run a drug test. You do a mental health check. Yeah, now I say I'm out training. Wohun. And son, ya ma wwa kwenya, ma we possess it. No one sign AUC. So if you are possessing illegally, then get to know the law is there to smile beautifully at you.
1: Yeah. My problem back home, my name was your disposal of a tuna magic genus and man. Then mu question no.
0: You were a destruction exercise, and then this is well planned and structured.
1: Mm.
0: Now we have machines that help with the destruction. Previously, we were doing with the burning.
1: Yes.
0: But now, as time evolves,
1: mm-hmm.
0: different systems come. So now we do metal destruction.
1: Okay. But
0: interestingly, it will be open. The first destruction and the previous destructions were done in open. So you would see this particular destruction exercise as well.
1: Mm.
0: Yes.
1: Thank you very much, Emmanuel Kenneth, to do or no, and your head of Small Arms Commission. It was Kumasi Anomomo, RCC.
0: Yes.
1: Say after the conference. Or
0: yes.
1: Okay, so about Small Arms Commission. Exactly. Omodeo Ebebo. Medasi Kenneth said, we'll buy it. Well, this is still the Pure Morning Drive on Pure 95.7 FM. Yeah, call. Now you could see near a large so it on the international front.

0: Badus ya hun hiawa abo modi ya sawa den meko Hills and Valley School. Hills and Valley School ya Cambridge curriculum accredited school. Iwo kumasi ya no upe bibi ya bete te obane no no so den ajin biti miya yi bribi enjain se di bia no bedan ya fufro ne obedan system na eno ane sawa den meko Hills and Valley School. That's the best place to take your child for education. 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Meno Kasa CCA B admission from grade 1, Ekopim grade 3, and Tupi School, Papa Pad, Obana Kwa, Baneko Hills and Valley School. Obana ne classmates mu ehia pa. Ani, and Tifanuko Hills and Valley School. Number now be free CCA, ni ajo Obano, and as open chili chili mubia. Eya 0504-355-355. Hills and Valley School. Shipping mind, shipping lives. Latest foam and so a catcher says, Ufom no. And I say, O mattress now, that's no. And your moody any beer. And you're not obebrepa. Piana with chiao yao junku. Best sorry now, who do do. Minia, Sasem. 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Alaji Abdul Salame wa hanom yeko na yetie nia ekoso on the international front. Alaji, good morning, BM.
1: Good morning.
0: Now, what's new? Still na. Yeah, yeah, tutu na.
1: I said it today na omuntu.
0: Uh-huh.
1: Agreement na asa in Ukraine.
0: Okay.
1: I didn't mean sana wa say ama ne manaya confusion kakra. One ASA international friends, energy on atomic effects. IEA 4 if we call. Now, two, on the street of our most conditions. And then, third, on Hezbollah for Lebanon issues. Once in the agreement, in American, in the US, as I say, it is agreed, say IEA 4 the baba. I'm on the issue atomic energy issue. No, I'm on the International Energy and Atomic Agency. I'm on the issue of Jumano. I'm on also my issue. Inspected the site. Iran a developer among ballistic missiles, no, which American believe say be a friend nuclear weapon be air course. Even though Iran, like I say, nuclear energy no more to get more power.
0: Yeah.
1: Now, say agreement here say American ne Iran ne be to say on that. Inspection, you know, within the 60 days, through your mama. I would say, I'm arguing to be ended on the August 21st. I just said, 60 days. And I said, that time, sir, American, it's a IEA phone to be quite an echo shed here. I said, talk about the Emma Subium. That's what I mean, to Edra. Iran is saying, yes, I'm not here. The agreement is, this is signed deal, I'm going to say, and talk about the Emma Subium. And son, I'm going to Iran, I'm going to be a baby. I'm going to show. The Iran is going to say, ya nyentum se ntoka na wulu minkubim na wulu bi ba na ba hu secret bi na ka se o ono me sa ko amen ma hu se e bia ba ko ba spy because it could be said pa na ba no we expect to come and see where is my way site is located na o ko na ka to se masa sabi ba tutu bo program mu tunu ko o e sha ha baby e am sa ntina ma ba ta kente mu nyintu se na mu eni ntoka bi abio ansa na ma ba na mu sha kwara mu se I don't know baby kwara mu ntumi ne ko because
0: yeah
1: agreement. And it shouldn't be condition precedent. It should be condition subsequent. That is what Bakir Galibaf, Epa, say, Sana, America, Jitum, also America, Jitum. America, say, they be. I also have a question within this series here, and Sana, the finality of Yem Kumbi Yominukrano, Yakam Wasam. Now, in the state of Hamuz, whilst Iran, they say, people should coordinate, should be able to be also coordinate with them. Coordination means also more green light. No more the audio call, no deba. No more of a crash or crowd to a crabino. America said they be agreement in the Senate like two and coordination. Senator Kane, she will to me cobano. Sana was a sense of a coba. Normal permission now be an overman, but such a coordination conditions be an including to the Iran Peso Libano. Yeah, there will be to be able to see, yes, and a more kind. And general, and I do not issue statement say, Obi Piara, Baba Fa, a suit of a muzzle. will be in danger. Just as some follow rules na one shall not among our attack you. And Jama and so I have some cry down. Thirdly, I are on the Hezbollah issue. Once I mean, we are discussing Hezbollah, indeed, to say, only a proxy of Iran.
2: Iran, yeah.
1: And anytime I attack Hezbollah, Biano, it's like what attack Iran. Now, when talking about Iran, I said, Israel, America, attack Iran. First attack, I'm going to say, I have to lie. In fact, Israel is Iran, Kilimuse, Israel, Kilimuse, I'm going to push bomb on Haiti, ABBR. Iran leader no ewa who you know. Now, by the time we go do maybe no, I say, friends, Iran is relaxing. Israel relaxing on Iran. And I'm going to focus in our control. Hezbollah for Southern Lebanon. Now, in the corner, we go do maybe no. I say, we. Now, say we dia. I say, agreement to be say we cover all the war.
2: Yeah.
1: By Iran budget say maybe, Amoni Hezbollah to corner should be different from Amoni Iran to corner. And I suggest maybe in the corner back. And the corner and the generality I could do some bedroom. To say a side peace agreement, the side truce, it should also take effect in Lebanon. Iran see the baby. Israel see the baby. I'm on Lebanon and Casaso, I am negotiation. Now, I'm negotiation in the say, yes, I'm major to Luto. Name of Sadi Lebanon, I'm occupying the Adam of you.
2: Again.
1: Adam is a Mbaku and a man who say, his villain have grown stronger. Now, maybe 1983, after the Nakba war. Israel is remaining in the southern Lebanon. I moved from in 2000, then they remained there for 17 years.
2: Wow.
1: I moved from 2000, and then 2026, by 26 years, Hezbollah reorganized themselves stronger, and they can fire missiles from southern Lebanon into Israel. So I say, oh, you're jamming more quano, they might be any, and I say, it's a phrobium. You're better than fighting internally, oh, Mamukrum, any organization behind the fight. Lebanon see is a breach on your sovereignty. And the Lebanon abides the baby. Yeah, I'm paying my money to your cruise. To move your move free cruise. I'm going to have some luck with say in the agreement that she part of say a move free. And now, I hear Israel Katz. Israel Katz is a defense minister of Israel. I see, I'm going American case. The American case is I'm going to Lebanon. I'm going to have some Israel to come and so. Now, so. But be no American catch up so we army and free side in Lebanon.
2: So withdrawal was not
1: so
2: part of it.
1: So part of the agreement. They don't want to withdraw. Especially a beautiful castle and Mokochi, you know. Beautiful castle is a historic way. I have certain influence in Lebanon. Now, Honu is criticized because I top on the mountain. Also, I ultimately will be Piao, Piao. Nana, Hezbollah, you should again, Eddie Fati, Israel, Pan. Now, Israel, about to use them from far. Since I go fight John, this is also in Omofrio because a strategic place, Hezbollah usually attack on Omofrio. So, Ama, people don't know what is going to happen next week when it comes on Kotanase. These things are very, very kind of because the issue about a regime change is over, Masubim. And they say, if the issue of a regime change is over, Masubim, if all these two, especially on the inspection, and Masua, there's a war in Iran, Koyano. And I said, American, I took a Iran for
2: useless, yes.
1: Useless because I didn't copy in a Bakubiakra. And now, but you can say, a man released $12 billion of Iran money. America is easy for years. My release movie $12 billion. Say, Fankoma, Iran. Initially, $3 billion, Ekoi. Then, Qatar. So, $12 billion, is it Sweden or somewhere, Germany? And also, Eba. Because almost six accounts. Qatar, Japan, Sweden, Germany, and I think France.
2: It was these countries.
1: Yes.
2: Iran accounts for some countries.
1: I'm going to talk oil now. Let's get out for their transactions. Some people are importing maybe another banana. America, the Sanchez, also. Everyone since 1981. Everyone in 1979. And everyone in 2013 and so. And the Sky, I call Iran, and I'm buying $15 billion. I'm not for you, because I said, Sasuke, and you're going to say Iran, because I'm going to develop. They also use them to manufacture ammunition. And the Kamea say, one American coin of crowd, so be a mamba for so it end up enriching Iran of billions of dollars. Tama America need a war. This IA we know so Iran and to my area, may God forbid that I'm a never be as a shamash. And the that is for the war. And now when they see and France, Venezuela in Caracas. Earthquake has two.
2: Yes.
1: Now, I know she, because first one is 7.2 magnitude.
2: Yeah.
1: and the second one is 7.5. And it happened within a minute. It covers about 104 miles.
2: I was in there at tremor.
1: Yes.
2: Yeah.
1: 104 miles. Now, affect Simon Bolivar International Airport, our Caracas. And say, Minuka Samantum. In fact, Nepata is too far, my declare some more. And I'm my declare corona under state of emergency.
2: Wow.
1: So that's what has happened. Which,
2: but what's happening with our more president, you know?
1: Rodriguez, the almost in the yes. Or when they say, office charges. You see, Rodriguez, now also. No,
2: America.
1: On the friends, on friend, then, or now, or America.
2: So, you're in still.
1: Yes, so I'm say, I know, problem, I say, I'm accuse you, say, upon some more beyond for DEA.
2: Yes, Drug
1: Enforcement Agency Administration. The DEA was established way back in the 80s. During the Colombian famous cocaine dealer.
2: El Chapo.
1: No, the other one. I want to remember his name. Oh,
2: Escobar. Yeah, so no.
1: Yeah, El Chapo, yeah. Escobar. Escobar time now. Unsa Escobar. And then the first guy, or to me the plane. And you may see America. Kwame me first double, me first double, be an example. Say, you may double the attack. I just
2: want to.
1: I'm on for the one who say, can't block her, can't play, can't go.
2: Quite criminal.
1: And a plane, because I may see Kwame Fimfim. With loads of cocaine.
2: Hey.
1: And I'm so good, I'm going to play now. I think it's a Reagan era. And I'm saying, I didn't mean to you, Kruma. It won't be that. I don't know where some of them are fighting, no. Because he was very rich in Colombia, no. On ammunition, on the guys, I was sitting down, your baby, I was estate, was your man.
2: Yeah, the whole police for him.
1: Yeah, and the Obiasu, no. So they have to use collaboration of American army and among crew woman. And all them for the DEA, just to be fighting dance. But because we are results out of that, because in about 3-4 years, I'm going to be cool. So it remains there, and it's in that area, Mexico, Colombia, DEA for now. Now, I know president of Venezuela, Muchini, did to America. Apamu DEA for say DEA for the spy. Now, and yet, drugs are fighting. Why do you think they spy? How do you say, sir? Company now, I'm going to oil, I'm going to call an international court. It declares Venezuela is $3 billion and for mom. And I'm here, I'm going to in trenches. Now, Venezuela, I said, I'm going to declare a mining of oil, crude. So, I'm going to scan less. I see Sadie for an air catcher, you have to say, I'm under the states of I'm mining. And I'm going to say, I'm going to say, I'm afraid to be peddling more drugs into America. And so my work on ya, oh president na kasam konya, and the drug dealing, and the ska winning election.
2: Yeah.
1: And number two. And I think say, I don't know that one who could be explained in court. So yeah, should be free more court about. With the Russian Ukraine war, the same story now, Ukraine attacking Russia attack. But I dare say in Russia and Rich say there's one party they call your bloco party.
2: Okay.
1: And then the main opposition, your bloco party.
2: In Russia.
1: I'm deputy leader. My friends are running me through. I have a friend of Maxi Kruglav.
2: Okay.
1: Okay, posted me in 2022. Tell me what he here. Said the butcher killings, I'm okay, you know. Deliberate it, and it's unnecessary. I'm going to come for another day. And I'm not going to court. And I'm going to say, I'm going to 7 years. Russia, they say, I don't come on the fourth person.
2: For a post
1: on his Instagram. Also, Uncle Dom Sevillas. I'm only one guy, a friend of Vladimir Karamuza. Karamuza also called the same international speech. I'm the man treason charges. And you have Ilya Yashin. Ilya Yashin is going to make it the same post and say, war, no, so in Faso. And also, them 8.5 years. 0.5 years, 5 months. Into or them 8 years, 5 months.
2: Need your kind and say what new new fast.
1: New fast.
2: And you call them
1: 8.5 years. And you kind the last one. I don't come say Alan say we use our here. Alan's in the valley.
2: Yeah.
1: Alan's in the valley. Alan say we.
2: I'm so
1: yes. And so I'm not going to. No, Alan's in the valley. Come fast, you know. Alan's in the valley. I was contesting for a Moscow CEO. And I said a mayor of Moscow.
2: Yeah.
1: And okay, can some far friends say. Vladimir Putin administration. I'm here. I'm going to mention one day. I feel I'm purchasing a Okofo, a bus or a train. And I'm buying. I also free bus in him. Now bus in him. Or just here. Day. The bus in him. I say who your conductor. And I'm going to if you the police. And if see me. Or then the police. I say hey, what police?
2: Hey.
1: Oh, police here. I condemn 7 years.
2: of mine being here.
1: When you go to 7 years, and international say I abuse of human, I'm sure another charge be quite so. I'm sorry, 15 years, I can't.
2: So, I'm saying, Cobos, so I'm going to say, so, or charge did that.
1: Oh, sure, put you, I say, or maybe, yeah, as was Rubia. And the decent four major politicians are, oh, my new Nano, or do be a idea to set to be free. Now, here the open.
2: What are the world powers saying about Sanimi?
1: Oh, now, only Mr. Tama or call NSA and Crimea, or kind of time. Or call G7 meeting me. I'm a Pamon. Say, I'm only a yay. Oh, you walked out. I'm fine, Ogra. It happened in Germany. Oh, I can't go find a plane. Oh, because you know, money, that heroic match, you know. And I will publish, she said, oh, it's not even famous in France and in Moscow. And I'm 94 miles in Moscow on foot.
2: Just to prove them wrong.
1: Or drive and go to the office and a parquet. 4 miles from Moscow on foot. I'm sure because we'll be 90 for maybe a credit to a
2: just to prove somebody wrong.
1: Yes, to prove somebody famous. No, G-fans. And the crew man and man fans. And
2: the...
1: And the, when you'll be a... Oh, yes, old Dana. Now I'll prove wrong.
2: Yeah.
1: And you see, communism is a fate.
2: Yeah.
1: And the American clear communist, you know. I'm officially a summoner Muslim. And as I said, democracy, you know. I'm officially someone attacking on the field. They're almost there. Obey BIA, they support him. And they should mind, be mindful, say, the bourgeoisie and coast, you know, I'm a dinner channel. Some of them are only instructed to say, A, ye B, ye C. So, okay, tell me what I say. There's one guy called Simlo. Simlo is a former army commander. In fact, I'm saying, of course, Second World War.
2: Okay.
1: But he's based in Ukraine. I don't know where Ukraine. But that's Russia. I'm saying, I'm say, half of Ukraine are Russians. Now, I'm based in Ukraine. I'm going to tell the public, I say, yeah, a friend say, rally, no. They don't know what I'm going to say. Any Ukraine be able to turn against Russia, no. Nina na num enfan chao mo. Because Russia na ma Ukraine ye crew. Russia na so crew me ma Ukraine. Russia, any Vladimir Putin and the communism, no. Eh, the soul of Ukraine. And I'm going to talk about one. Let us see, I'm going to talk about one. Papa, I'll be 80 years. I'm sure Kafaja Pino is over contact, and I don't know whether he's dead or he's saying, you're telling Kabium. So, I'm a son of a tea. And you know, maybe be our own. So, Crawford, you're about to me now. Even though there are majority who don't like it, but you dare not say it in Russia. Okay, one, or later a friend Idris, then the DBB Charles, maybe. No, a journalist. On the Shasha 80, Russia to show me secret killings. I'm a Pozino on London, cafe shop. Be. I'm a Kodak hospital, oh, wow. You're telling me.
2: So, none of poisoning here intentional?
1: Yeah, oh, intentional. So Alex Navalny was brought from somewhere. I think he was based in Germany or London. About say, well, we dying in prison. And right, I am Maxi Krulov and so. When I go to 7 years. Now, you two men go through, and I will go through. So, we'll be in the preview. So, that is what is happening with the international division.
2: How far with Ethiopia?
1: Ethiopia, sir, as I say, more than 800
2: states.
1: Or the session I'm seeing, I know. I'm going to my 3 elections at the same time. I'm going to MP. I'm going to the MP, regional, a friend saying, MPs, and a district one. And the ANE 1,190 seats are some of them. And they have about 50 million votes. I'm going to go and say, and because one party, Prosperity Party, you know, after the new World Cup, led by Abiy Ahmed, I don't know a prime minister currently. The amount of Oromia people, they or Mum Miami, they are canon. The results in the open or declare. If you want to say, I'm on for protesting, not at all. And if you want to say, what they claim, that's what they're doing. Today, 25th, that means the 25th day, we cannot declare all the results. If you want to say, I'm on for protesting, they say, over 800 in Abano. Bear 230 something, or declare say end there. 200 something, or no, I win bear more than 200 or more. Now, my dear, for, I'm not for believers any in Indian. What's your protest also? And they say, I'm hanging enough for now.
2: There's a new one in favor, Nidia.
1: No one, there are some regions where you are. Bear 60% of Amu police station, Yantua. Maybe it's a Tigray region, Sahel, Sahara region, Aromia, and Nidia, and I'm sure, or no, tension walk a cranty. And to be in but the only year 292 of the seat out of 534 now for Marana government. And there's a lucky loose bit by because the last one election were 432 seats. And the 1 year they only 300 is still for my government. So that is what is happening with Ethiopia.
2: Right. Now Unkofwe Tinubu Unkofwe.
1: Now Tinubu sounds like
2: my name's when she say the latest if we hold ever with surprisingly, some Nigerian celebrities supporting him.
1: You see, what happened is that people didn't understand. They say Nigeria is a celebrity rivalry because it's in the Ghanaian. I'm a Ghanaian, yeah, I'm going to Moody. Nigeria between the P Square, the Davidos, the Banner Boys, and whatever, whatever, and very serious. And they have been saying, the video could show, Crawford DVB, I kidnap him.
2: Yes.
1: And I said, tattoo on the body. And they call Shobi. So, trying to show, say, international MM, that is what's happening in Nigeria. There's one guy we call Rarara. Rarara is a musician, where house of music. Where one of the famous musicians in Nigeria, Okono is said to have more than 50 million followers. Yes, and Obo Yuma Akwechiripa. In fact, in the last election, Obo buy 6 songs, Edema, Bola Ahmed Tinubu. Maybe I'll show me a song, and maybe I'll have my album, maybe next week. Very famous songs. Now, Rarara, Okono is a program. And another guy said, "The video here, you know, it's unpatriotic. It's unpatriotic." So, Oko say, "I'm minding abonting to buttress the point." Says, "Truly, there's a kidnapping in Nigeria." Now, the video is just to get himself famous. So, the drivers of the video in the entertainment industry, I mean, attending their support to Tinubu, trying to blackmail the video, said, "The Oko, you know, Oko say, I'm minding." Oh,
2: yeah.
1: So they're capitalizing on the video and just to use it as a weapon against him. What did he say? We can say that the rivalry between Shatawali and
2: Stoneboy.
1: Now, Bakuko Ebibia. The Arab camp will be like, so that is what is happening now. So, Krofa Maedi, and you know, Bola Ahmed Tinubu is one of the experts in politics.
2: True.
1: What you want, I give it to you.
2: True.
1: And it's more thing.
2: Yeah.
1: And it was just saying, millions, if not billions of naira to them.
2: Because I saw a Lamborghini Euro, sir. Ya brandino Tinubu.
1: Masa, oye show, Ankasa. Open car, open your car. Open for your wife. That is his show. No, be in the last contest. Every constituency, Biano, Scano Ghana must go. And to go to Ghana must go. Asana, it's a $5,000 or $10,000 envelope. Among Nera, no, Ghana must go. Not a dollar, Abu Musu. Say, Munko. And to honor as a sitting chairman, was able to beat a sitting vice president, Osibanjo. Professor Sibanjo. This time around, no opponent in here, I'm saying 1,400 votes. Only on number 9 million votes. So I'm over grass, no one can guy in the buy just to create a contest. And the Tinubu, though, is weak. And on him, he can look so old and sort of look a bit stronger. And don't find the chameleon. He has so many ways of.
2: I see what you.
1: Bola Ahmed, this is the longest serving governor of Lagos.
2: Yeah, that's what I mean.
1: I found very experienced. So I must say, maybe I caught the swore, people are pushing PDP for Patch or say, Professor, this former
2: scholar,
1: there's a former president of Nigeria.
2: Good luck,
1: Good luck, Professor Good luck, Jonathan. Yeah. So I'm for PDP because I know, come on, speech, baby. I think it's one of the universities. And the response was so positive, so that I'm sure about it. And he has a good track record.
2: Yeah.
1: He has a good track record. I know, say, and a professor Pentamis with ADC, struggle was at MZ Casino or something, or so governor. So, what is happening now is that if a friend saying, Professor Goodluck Jonathan, be taking PDP, election.
2: Does it look positive for Goodluck Jonathan?
1: Oh, it looks positive because on him, also, Omama we bail, Kanu.
2: Oh, okay.
1: Namdi Kanu.
2: Yeah.
1: This guy that all call for. A friend said the separation of Igbo land and some moon away.
2: Biafra phone.
1: Yeah, Biafra phone. A man bill. I'm for say a trap.
2: Bill no money. Yeah,
1: just to kill the advocacy of NDC or this NDC. NDC leader. Yeah, and then open in the chamber. That Igbo guy last election okay, I want your vote because
2: popular social
1: very
2: media.
1: Popular that social media.
2: But more movies, more kind. I told Anna I escaped.
1: I know Ababa Kelino, we in the campaign. That's to bring down the Igbo.
2: Peter Obi. Yeah.
1: And above this, Namdi Kanu, Grant Bira, my man, conditions, you know, my man, my meeting, that I don't know. Because that can't number somebody listening to cry. So much I know now. The people of the visa, okay, is not breaking the Igbo front. So to me, Sana, PDP, and so we are ma, what they say, Professor Goodluck Jonathan, ma, it's like you would say, a French Tinubu will go. But problem with Tinubu shot me in the running mate. People are thinking it's also a son.
2: I mean, this has been one of the infamous
1: way of winning a crowd. Me a very quiet guy, Enfano.
2: Yeah.
1: People are even proposing, I'm for Professor Ali Pantami, Enfamra.
2: But obey.
1: Now, Pantami says, sir, I don't know, not Pantami, Minister for IT and Communication, Professor Pantami. And obey you in the field. Professor Pantami, then I'm a former president here, who you recently,
2: Yeah,
1: I do. And I'm a lecturer at the University of Medina. Islam should not confound by. Oh, professor in IT. Only police by say they have to do Ghana card, and then the Ghana card only are going to pass laws. Want to use two lines in Nigeria. Yeah. Only one line. Only use one phone and one phone.
2: The last now, chair said terrorist.
1: Yeah. I feel say.
2: Yeah.
1: And I was talking research on the terrorist and that. Now, one feeling thing, you know, is concentration is on in his state.
2: Mm.
1: So, say ultimately, say Jonathan and Amma. Nandikano and Paakoya that thing against a Peter Obi because Peter Obi support Nandikano. That's what we can in the things in with Peter Obi there. Now it means that the select will be because other parties in India, they just run and lose. These are the strongest party at home. So good luck, Jonathan, might win a next election. Because I am very strong on the ground. And his party is also very strong.
2: Great. That's about it on the international front. Thank you very much. And now, Kwesi Puku Daniels, now my Edini B. Sansona, Benjin Fancy, say we are. Would ya walk? No, I don't think I can. Okay, I'll say, we're praying that every Ghanaian lives to see June, July that Honorable Ken was talking about. Something really is behind the scenes. He should get the confidence to tell the truth and not someone to deceive him. Asembe Badebi. Or no, so dear, or the Enam no Masaud Kumase, and so it was Facebook, Pure FM TV, in a comment, or the Benio say, Ghana must rise up and resist oppressors' rule in the run up to the 2024 elections. We want Ghanaians not to fall for NDC's resetting agenda slogan, but they didn't listen. Now it's clear that the second coming of JDM is nothing but a disaster. Ghanaians are watching still. Still Bamia 2028 and no and well yen to also na yen ko matters arising, but before that I've got some news for you. Kumasi Agro Processing Company Limited, Angel Kill Insecticide aba ano na ye di gu ye mfudie so ene ye kuku so eku akatingina ebi ana akatie tie si kuku ne so edi unya omwadia se odi Angel Kill 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And out to me fraying, na ya brew be up being sweet to a toa. Number near 0548-618-025. 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
0: And see a boom mumawa quick net down mobile money. So simple winning 590 mobile at down sem. Moving away from this to matters arising. At some 38 minutes after 8, right here on Pure 95.7 FM. This is the Pure Morning Drive. Say you won't watch it.
3: Boss, sure.
0: Kakana.
3: Oh, yeah, chillin. Sir, when it's your political ambition.
0: What do you say?
3: Oh, party initiation, you know, 3 days ago, and it be a nomination across the length and breadth of Ghana.
0: Great.
3: In the Yamidumu, a cock of our nomination form, and then runs a deadline for filing. And I feel we are filing. And Copon Yadumua, per party no calendar. Vets and Shasi and Nakuvi and Yadma Saturday. But what they are doing at Asquana say, O maske de la chichichim.
0: Okay.
3: And the debiane aspirants of the co. And that is what we are doing now. What be some way the Mamma Fakonia is in a Menda PFM family in Yanase, being led by a doctor for the support, the cooperation, and everything. Medamuni Namasi, Namin Shramo. Sanso, and Asqua Council Chairman, Reverend Benjamin Fusun Krumah, very supportive. Now, no, because I'm a for Mekoya, what I was told, they say, the General Secretary of the party, Justice Kodria Frimpon, Justin Wetuaka, and the Mamin Sisi was in America.
0: Wetuaka, Mamwana Ope.
3: Oh, no, Wetuaka. What I'm here, say, the whole country.
0: Okay.
3: Obi of far from BS or constituency election. No? Justin Kodria from Pon JFK, Etuyakano, Nyamin Shirano. And I've gotten two friends, Bako, US, a friend of Monimo, and Ochadi Okaira. And also, Nibidinkomo say he will support the nomination and the cost involved. And there's this gentleman, Ondo Okumase, a friend of Mr. Samuel Opoku Mensah,
0: okay,
3: chief executive ma Sam and Brothers. Okay, say no, I'm going to file a nomination. No, also, I'm going to be to want to be mano and a supporter. I'm going to be DHD. I'm going to be one. Me very grateful. Then Saudu Kaira, also nomination for me supported it. And to the making, and I say it's been a lot of people. Obi all brackets, mubia.
0: Right.
3: Obi okrasu anenye. Obedi wechi no any cash no, but the encouragement behind the scenes, the support, the prayers. It's in yankupo nshi obia.
0: Nice one.
3: Now my seize opportunity asre asko for say you want to meet me aye. It's me so bomu. Meet me aye no ma ye niye. Into mufa sit in the moment.
0: Yeah.
3: And so baby a party ne duno. They hear kese
0: pa. First year ne ma.
3: Obu first year. They hear kese pa ni a United Front.
0: Yeah.
3: And I have all the takes. Baby a me kebi ani ana mo adansi. Ye ko ye parliamentary elections. Your current MP na mini ni camp. I was working for one doctor Abuache, but MP my party we need you know. Meet me akase within the constituency, any executives you know. Obi anywhere but my part outside can make outsider. Ye meet see groups. Ye TSC abontain or ye deeply involved than me. Baby ko ebi ano due to the radio I do, the MC I do. Mena me kita microphone ame kwain. Kasa Dominican San MP Kasa. And I have the evidence, I've gotten the track record, and Mr. Asqua constituency, a delegate, a 2 years for Senya Mia Duma, July 11th, Umfa, a secretary position, mame, and ready to work and work for the party to come to Panti, Osibo, and we have prelims. Afe,
0: Yanko, Nia Eda Apaso, I mean, any other issue, Apese, O Shell,
3: yeah, matters are rising.
0: Yeah,
3: I think, sir, Oko and Tenten Fidi and Soa, news are a trendy pie, a year. Justice Saki Getri Tokonu.
0: Yes.
3: Ni case ECOWAS. Abuegu. Se more or less only case. Uremwa Tokonu. Ebe Chief Justice 2023. And April 22nd 2025, just last year. Oman Penny de Krataba se ose otanasi me weni semu. Nina se nini pebi the petition. Am Oman Penny se wayen yume bia wabo mineka. In the almost since any class or Chief Justice Bill, 1st September 2025 last year, and I feel very clear, sir. You need to know why. Now, my men also here, as some of you know, who is sir, as on my name, any ye, and a man then as some call a ECOWAS court, a war Abuja, and run a ruling by or the and some and son a coy. Na nini ne mununa nini na soye mienu de dika ane se osarase eko wasi nini na samano ni ansa mfani mrebium as Chief Justice for Ghana. Number 2 ouni se and you more mind than a femuno. I say a mano, the kind of compensation, you know, and uncle pay a $10 million and patesica. Uremo, after say, echo a stroke case, new Ebu and then I say, there's no obedience at damages, you know, and then uncle Maudino. Me only appeal, and I say, oh no, ye pomono as Chief Justice, you know. Nessa can who be you say, ye man in ye justice, oh Supreme Court. And I think, sir, and sir, really, no. And I'm saying, as a country, yen tu ebo asini yehu mwibiu. Then again, and say because yehi ne dinti no, ne monument, and yomu anka be Chief Justice, I say di jia okwaye no.
2: Monument.
3: Yeah, neche se, nyadi yese yadebe mao. 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Sa omay no, biye no kuni homa omay no. A country that does not honor its heroes, it doesn't deserve being died for. And our people wouldn't be in position to die for that country. I know for a fact that, Osebo, baby, I didn't go do ya or mine as a country. Yeah, pan replacement, as they say, yeah, Justice Paul Bafo Boni, and yeah, your new Chief Justice. And I bet they say in Africa, you bet me as I could hear somebody, I can say, there be, yeah, I'm Pamu Bafo Boni, yeah, I'm so on that score, I have no problem. But se wabesum uwe ne career throughout se o ye juma o ye ye court system na between May 14, 2004 to October 2012 na o ye juma o high court that is 8 solid years
2: right.
3: Now from they had a promotion and oba ne nimu oba a court of appeal and also October 2012 to December 2019 that is also 5 years. And I feel about Supreme Court 2019 kwaka 2025. And to say yes, when you know, so can't boom crown on the surface. Hey, 21 years. And I think say, so be a day in fear mark, Dionu Bako, assume of mine, ne we no, and you more say a dija or quite say, Wabasum on Sanka, Bio. Chief Justice, I said, Makano, there is no way between the Nababu from the look of things. Because there be an option of one, say, about appealing to a UN International Court, which I don't know whether she would do it. But said, I make an idea, Mr. and I say, Brahma, I mean, I'll be bringing a Juma Wayano. A dear, say, Chief Justice, Biana, Okofia de Manono, Yenfa Mano. Then again, because our base is the Pamon no one. So I bought mine the Kaka.
2: But what again did the Ekuas Court say? Amo kase ne evidence a ode bae ano presente yese there was a breach of ne human rights no and as ne constitutional rights no it didn't hold
3: exactly
2: and ntia no omo bo asem ne guye no
3: sure and said the canonese in the national ECOWAS when he said and some
2: of all no case
3: exactly
2: sana ECOWAS
3: oni bibi o se jina so e didi asem ne man say yen san fa ne mra back as Ghana Chief Justice and na ye man so $10 million damages no and also I've said it meme said am kana no meme ni say e bibi mu hakra no say ye ja okwa ne do bi aba ne kwa ko di asem se yen san fa o mra no it me from the one mu say nyade se besi. But I think that said ma kama pio ne tu ye man kwan na umbra Supreme Court ho e man adwuma as justice. Then again so over someone akwankwaja ne mo e de ma say we ye Chief Justice yem fa ma no me ka say because na me wrap it up no na me ka say misconduct ne financial misappropriation de bo no na ni nyina ne say odi ni kunu ne ne betu kwai ako spend this ka bi ni kwa say or spend this ska no into abo man ne ka. Honestly, meaning very well, a call to be anywhere. Your cast will be my can have one seed crop cast in Fancho. Oh, boy, my cow, boy, my car. But I think that we interrogating matter no further. A jumap so I be ye, bra, I be bre. Any year, quen, you know, precedent, and you need to be guided. And so, no, the third female Chief Justice of Mayenya after a year, Madame Georgina Theodora Wood, and it's for a Kufua, and I know no, I am a member of Council of State, also I resign. It was about Mr. Mr. Say Adiano, baby, a babe Druno. It is clear. See, I didn't back there. Emfa. But suma waba sumuma do dear dear. Mr. Say Emfa Mano. Nasa, Kwenya Wumua, your man in practice being Chief Justice or Uncle and Supreme Court. That is my appeal this morning.
2: Nice one. Alaj, Ochusentu Obri.
1: I think there were two issues to discuss, but we mean, Kasa on Demi Brian Kasa. You see, the Tukono has been inconsistent on with the issue.
2: Yeah.
1: The inconsistency, he say, on the case, you know, the subject matter now, now she has shifted from there into the,

0: at the top private jet of Kruma. I'm off for use expensive cars of Kruma. I call out Nunu, ABS, and I said, luckily, let's have a watch an idea. What we school now, about 6 months.
1: I hate it.
0: Car or demo, equivalent to 2 million Ghana cities, 3 million Ghana cities.
1: Mm.
0: You go here to me say, Crawford Castle and the Kruma, police phone calls us to Tomoka. Yes, I'm a mascot. Maybe some will be a guy be a kunu, a cra, but less than 1 month. Yes, later, but that lad, I mention it because the public knowledge, that lad. Guy, a day I bear, Idil Adhan, the eve of that Idi, what on him, Trebe. 13 to charm a month for, and each one costs not less than maybe 100 million or 200 million. That dinner no bone too cool. In fact, one of the guys called him to confirm and he's a calendar, you know. And the guy said, well, drive 5 minutes, I want some friend back. 5 minutes, I'm friend back, and that's the fire say, whoa. This guy, who only cast out an idea?
1: No, you're my baby.
0: But who we, I feel the things are uncovered, or they make up, or him a connection, or first kind of mind, or MC, or first kind of mind. They found out how to intervene, the guy said, this. So,
1: there's what Jijin Kofu Sika.
0: A businessman. And even the business is not explaining, but people are now saying, what they make up? Or MC? Or MC? Somebody make videos, what they make up? 700 million. They call a crowd, 30 million. All these things are happening. Man, that's why they're bothering
1: me.
0: But because when he has the money, how many times did we find out where did he get his money?
1: Boys, you know, so you're a Canada, no, maybe so.
0: And she said, no, can you tell us how we are? I say, Nigeria, I say, but she said, real in Ghana. So in Ghana, your team are concealing drugs in a charcoal worth over $300 million.
1: So I'm saying,
0: people are calling.
1: I'm about to say chaco business. Then so.
0: Oh, that's I'm not saying maybe. Let's chaco. Because I'm for stop.
1: Yeah, yeah. Because it was a growing economy, sir. Yes.
0: Chaco business. I'm not
1: chaco bracket.
0: Bracket.
1: It was a growing economy. Not cash umpa.
0: So me they make and say, say person fighting this kind of things, sir. Yeah, sure. Sure. Sure. Crawford. I'll be a nimble. Obisika. But in life, you know, people must get wet genuinely. But still, Kruma, but send a among us using cars, and I don't know. And fact, the police must do their work.
1: But there are certain concerns raised on, sir, investigation of opulence. You know, B. Patches say it might open a net for targeting, say, ABR. Ubu Alaji release the latest Mercedes and I say Maybach be na any brain tino and I say wrongful targeting na ye two ye niece you so near chunk basa.
0: I don't think say lawyer they were lawyer. Say your person who say scano and experience and by Eddie. Look, by virtue of a company could have mentioned say me ABCD. If you have a property in this country, but say your case Obia. For the same thing, it will be private car, private company. Now, I got a private jet. Next year, your friend will say, well, when I play with anybody, and the debate man of your first, so, let me see of MTN. If they look at the weight of MTN, then I know what link I'm on here.
1: That's what
0: matter.
1: Yeah.
0: Even though they find interrogate, you know, but I don't cry enough, say. But the person say, we are say, I'm a story doom. Now, I'm a story doom, I'm going to play there. That's a the stone I would do because any boy is saying.
1: And as the lady visual, the meat pie at all.
0: Ah, Kruma.
1: Latest.
0: We saw a ton of mokra, one mokra, because we are doing this in Kruma.
1: For the latest autobiography, Range Rover. And say, it's my business.
0: What's that?
1: I can't drink crap. I can't drink crap for a private jet too.
0: We have to have 1 minute. I say, but really, my prayers are that young fighter this kind of thing. And I mean, he said, Chumberima, now only this lawyer from Manisha. MP for Manisha. Now I'm more fighting on that because MP just say, Bafo just say, how come say I don't know it's free Ghana?
1: Yeah.
0: Now how could you be better name?
1: Yeah.
0: A disgrace for my Ghana. Mama reserve red flag on Ghana.
1: True.
0: Export to Amoye. And I didn't think that Omanka. Now I'm not trying to say parliamentary select committee will come here and more because of much will be. And as you see, when they are investigating, sometimes they don't come out and see it. So for much you need, they don't want to mention him, they don't want to mention who the person is, because mentioning his name and who he is, you know, might alert others say, at not trigger. They will run away. We are supporting them, you're bumping some investigating. I help on some motion you can say, Chakul Pa, worth $300 million. Chakul Pa, into a moon, because. Answer the cocaine machine, $300 million. It means a chuck will be a drop. At least one even in export and import. You know, maybe to remember, it should alert you, say, how come Senema etim baby brave within this time? What is happening with that product? Also, interrogate him more. But here they say, hey, if it's a customer demanding money, a supplier call, and things is good.
1: Well, chuck will break it and cash and cash room.

0: within some short time, exportation of it is getting too much. It should alert the state, say. And not necessarily say a consumption, no quantum amount for.
1: Scrutiny be
0: well. I don't think they're too much. So, that's why intelligence you have to work.
1: In the over, say, you're exporting more charcoal. No? Mm. That's why when you call on the NTI, you push more charcoal. But say, somehow.
0: And it doesn't matter what it's somehow. You see, in the case, all proper data. Say, example, say, knockout, Eba, Brium. Your population is about 3 million.
1: Yeah.
0: 30 million. Now, assume you say, last year, knockout in the buyer, you import by 1 million knockout. By next year, for the population, you can't go to 32 million. Now, to say, you import knockout by 10 million pieces. And do you show?
1: Well.
0: You should have to something. And I didn't mean to say, my own security conscious no, will not accept this. Because if I say, Brigham, I say, I'm a revolution. No? Ah, I can't say, import 10 million knockout to Brigham, I'm a company. And the economy, if I say, if I last year, check will go by, if I say, 1,000, if it's 100
1: kilograms. Why is there a surge?
0: All of a sudden, now I call 500 kilograms. I say, yes, security kakra. If I say, if I say, I'm often say, if I say, yeah. To me, the presence, I'm sure, and today also a job.
1: But I say,
0: it was a phone, the moment I say, I tell you, and I'm crying, and I'm crying.
1: Now, make a chance, sir, we are crying on OSP. Okay, so about fresh in the first interview, he spoke about it. Say, nyobe only and fun way and a damn fool, and a damn fool, unexplained world, ne dear. He starts moving to you, or babies, and Uncle Fu is his master. Yeniska, no, maybe Zan, India, Yeniska. Since you know, Baba investigate here.
0: But the loss is what Uniska also was.
1: You must declare, I mean, Senya, that's right. I don't know how much Kwaya Masses, what is genuine business versus what is not genuine business. And they misleading Kofo into even doing wrong investments.
0: And even in our society, we accept them. Obi was a Dobby Iska, we don't ask where the sources are.
1: Yes.
0: Because in 1994, there's one scholar in Nigeria, Abubakar Gumi. A very nice scholar because I don't want the only scholar where Quran translation in Hausa must have the Egyptian it can be used because of the language in Arabic and Hausa. As can he be Alaji Bashir Mumbai or something? Remember that time the man 80 million naira that time 1986. As I dear friend, Zaka in Arabic, Sika Utria annually on your capital when 2.5% of your total capital. And a friend to so you know, and I have a friend, Saka. And he, or the Baman, and I apparently say, I learned, say, over tankers in hundreds are only three answer. And a surprise, I understand they will say, Carol, mean to me. Because the source of money, you know, age by my feet. And no man would be man of Benji, I'm telling you. A Benji cry spendy.
1: Interesting.
0: Because people are now wealthy driven people, and I hear moral.
2: Okay, sorry, them. Now, yeah, my offering. So, towards the church building project. You know, how many pastors in Ghana? Sometimes these days, so, why the bit my 100 million? Not fair, not soft, but I'll say, 100 million number two, you know.
0: I don't cry, always got to him.
2: These days, Jack, yeah. Yeah, well, your campus is now. You need. What kind of imagine?
0: Well, I was still a big guy.
2: Car was letter we use. No, let car students know. I didn't know when you were. Who do you cry? Be a sometimes for Kenya. This is a pian.
0: And Dr. Francis, I'm going to say, let's see. Oh, we graduated SSSO.
1: Yeah.
0: I'm about to go to G2 Abreno.
1: But there's a young your friend is saying university guy bia make am feel say we is it still na Rolls Royce and yes Rolls Royce so to mock mono or parking next to teachers nibi lecturers nibi cars no mu twa pictures
2: I mean you ask yourself say where are these people getting these kinds of
1: monies
2: from?
1: Yeah.
2: Are you doing something wrong? Or is there something
1: wrong? I'm about right? Lecturers.
2: Hey! No, you
1: But it's interesting. We also don't look at the ethical sourcing and as an ethical wizard, companies and individuals. We've seen Nestle run down because they were charged with certain issues of child labor near there. Even Apple. You can also move you mass labor, they so they are not making the money ethically. But I don't know, we've seen people run companies some buga buga style to take money from people and they are rich. But still now we hail them. And same baby. When you catch we are by our discussion segment continues. Still the Pure Morning Drive on Pure 95.7 FM.
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0: 17 minutes after 9. Some friend of fashion music. Yanko na yenti yanko di yanko mo Francois wa hanom sansona eye miaminia lawyer Gottlob Tinkrai. And so I share him say Emmanuel Regan Finn Barbe Kayan ho. Mpain for me mama kwaba.
1: Yeah, also.
0: Scouns MD idea and yen nene biri. Ahani. Yanko yasem so se asim bia nivo aibiana uwo passing comments bia, but se if there's nothing like that, you beko yasem so street.
2: Oh, see what passing comments just 1 minute on CJ issue.
0: Yeah.
2: Personally, I don't even want to read the ruling from the ECOWAS.
0: You don't trust
2: no,
0: it?
2: No, not that I don't trust it. Mm. From day one, se kwami tia obeka chose na me baha me kase. I didn't get it why she went to ECOWAS, looking at the fact that we are a sovereign state.
0: True.
2: And international law, how enforceable international law is.
0: Mm.
2: If Ghana decides, assuming the ruling came and the ECOWAS said, say, you should reinstate it, Ghana said, I won't. What will ECOWAS do?
0: True.
2: I mean, what is it? We are sovereign state. So for me, once the country had decided a particular direction, or come, it would have been very difficult, say, Neku was normal who near Kosu, we are Africa, South Africa. What is all Matimaka Bibio? The Empire say, Empire say, West African, but in common for one crown to be in Kase, oh, we are also African body being in on Monsanya Mutriti. I'm just trying to.
0: From West Africa, must suffer.
2: Exactly. And there are people even from West Africa, Ghana, Nigeria, for you know. So for me, I didn't like the ideas and all they call ECOWAS. And I knew, say, there is no way ECOWAS will overturn whatever decision Ghana has made. But the issues on fundamental human rights, they may have some point, but the woman had really brought this to our notice, even in Ghana. She had gone to High Court. She has told the High Court about how her human rights were being violated. It's not just about being represented, so human rights are not violated. When you are being represented, right? She even raised the case of they being judges in their own, you know, case, in the sense that Oma Oni Omunya issues only been a committee for everything in when she felt it's not good because Puamai and the rest were people that she felt had problem with her. Mm. And also, you know, as committee, what raised this anime when, you know, she raised the issue of sending a lawyer to Krakwa, sometimes information you are inform ahead of time, near their mom, and when they even want to refer to their laptops, ECZ laptops, she had raised
0: the issues. Their laptops.
2: Yes. She raised all these things in Ghana. So it's not as if Senna on Canada, but internationally, she wanted. I mean, I know one of the reasons why she did what she did was not to get results. Probably is to bring people's attention to the treatment of their man enough so that it will become a precedent.
0: Mm.
2: And whatever decision ECOWAS has taken, whatever decision Ghana has taken, suppose we ban or take it a decision, you cannot depart from it because it has become a precedent. Ochina, Sabine Bibano, you Chief Justice, do you think any Chief Justice can complain?
0: Yep.
2: There is even a case, Tokunu versus the Republic, near the Atuama, near Kacho said that is how it was done, unless there is a vision by the Supreme Court itself. See, for me, I think she should let go. For me, I think she should let
0: go. I think there's a battle she should never win.
2: I feel she's... you see, it's not easy to fight against the state. It is not easy to fight against the state.
0: Mm-hmm.
2: Because the state is the apparatus of now who fight it. From AG to police to Shraj, who is not an appointee of the state? So technically, you are talking about master-servant relationship here. You cannot fight your master like that. And the position of the government is clear. We don't need you. There's nothing that you can do that will show say we pay. I mean, Namiti Alaji. Alaji was like, uncontested the charges. No? So if the charges, she contested, and say, okay, yeah, he charges now. It means that then she qualifies to come back as a CJ. But if the charges are positive, say, on the body, then why won't you reinstate her? But would the government even reinstate her?
0: Mm-hmm.
2: Would she even be comfortable? May I say that, yes, I agree perfectly. The procedure for removing a Chief Justice is different from that of a Supreme Court Justice. And even the petition itself was not against her as a Justice of the Supreme Court, but as her work and administrative position as a Chief Justice. So the petition had nothing to do with her being a Justice of the Supreme Court. And to me, fundamentally, I felt these are two different things. But, Sebo, maami toku no ye yi no as chief justice ni aka so nkoye sija obetima ye adwuma wo judicial service. How will be the working environment for her? These are she's going to work with people she perceives are against her. Mm. The likes of the current CJ.
0: She cannot.
2: She could not even have gone back there. And then, I mean, how is he? Look, a top woman, and then Obabeshe will be an old supervisor. I mean, how is it going to be? Are we going to create problem at the judicial service? And so for me, I felt that, well, it's okay. If she's going, she should leave everything to God. We ask her, some things happen for a reason.
0: Yeah.
2: For all you know, the international community is watching.
0: Mm.
2: Mami Tokuno can get an international appointment. Ebe Shoki Okra. And, oh yes, why?
0: Regardless of Niamh.
2: Oh yes, because she's a very solid woman in law.
0: Yeah.
2: She has done over 38 years at the bar. Mm-hmm. It's not an easy joke.
0: True.
2: And I say, after all these years, na mami ne in Sapaya, Senkamene President John Mahama dia, Kabitina Kumyamu dia, I would have given her something. But, well, I'm not President John Mahama. That is what he said he wants to do, and he has done it. On Chasu, I mean, she shouldn't fight this again. Mm. It's okay. They should just let it go, and let's leave posterity to the future. That's all.
0: Well, PURC, Diaba, tariff hikes, no, effective July 1. Yababi, who said, nsuo boɔ ba bɛkɔ soro sanso na ɛyɛ electricity boɔ ɛba bɛkɔ soro. In fact, percentage no with the electricity hike no, that's in tariffs no, 3.49%. Sanso na nsuo, I mean, 0.85%. Bi ka sɛ adɛn na motum, because sisi yɛ ka sɛ what's it? Dollar is stable. Insure talk into energy generation. The crown will use more of the hydro than to go on the fossils. Into to say, you know, what is really your justification for increment?
2: I feel, sir, for me, no credit, I mean, say this is not what the government promised the people of Ghana. It's not as if it's a thing here too more. This would be some adding this will be about three or four
0: this
2: times. Third time.
0: Yeah.
2: Within 1.5 year or mobile or two utilities. Your friend be robbing Peter to people. What you say? Dollar above form, inflation above form, near canisa to nipana dunimo. But what's now share the cost of expenditure on utilities over the 1.5 period that NDC buyer, you would have realized say, sa gains now unya or dollar no. Targets now nya or inflation, what you are times 4 or 5 of it, and so you are worse off, you are not better off. Sebo amount for ni sugo yemo, but the truth of the matter, ni say nipanichi eji boom ne koto abanima NDC, and ti se say no, ni wuka krasa over babonte se benume ho, but no crane yamia ni se bibrine no omo ho, because this is not what they bargain for, and it doesn't really make economic sense. Say, dollar above form, like you rightly said, who claim all sector of the economy are positive. Yet still, cost of living is increasing, especially when it comes to utility. And Chrome Hanum so de Adia Baku Bunipa Kumpa Ufu of Honoma are utilities. Among funny bikra kasa se and yes in kwa ekos rikra no munya proper services. Sebo, still lights are going off in Ashanti region, many other regions. And I be a Francois already in room light there. Lights are still going off in Ashanti region. They will always say omo ye maintenance and what, but the services are poor. Ama opa be phone line too nabusa omo yusu depending on Ghana water. Say, when was the last time they had constant flow of water for even a week? When was the last time? And he said unya services in ye ni esa tumua. It becomes a problem. And what is the correlation? Say, dollar aba from BBI account dollar, BBI account dollar, BBI account dollar. Not yet still increment in ekosro and ekosro. Look, this is going to bring untold hardship, because ebekwa schools, you know, in human public, in human, they also pay electricity. And their ekosro, they will also have to adjust fees on their services in order to make amends for it. And the Ebabe Bani say, and Yaman Yina generally, and Ebabe Kosro. Is this the resetting agenda that the NDC promised the people of Ghana? I feel, say, sometimes politicians are taking the people of Ghana for granted. And now to one know what you are, why do you know, say, oh, dollar no, aba from, but electricity, if you were paying 100 cedis 2 years ago, I'm sure today you'll be paying close to 1,000. Celebrities, maybe conform. I think, is it Zion Felix who brought his receipt? Fantastic. Amount for a BD in attempt. But these are realistic analysis in another year because our share time on now, 2 years ago, or Shesen ye kase dollar or this rate, where we na utuya lesser, ne dollar na bafum na utuya higher fees. Sebo ahumete. And the people want freedom in terms of a lot of things. Mm. Not just makase dollar ni die. Ni padu do sen as bomb the dollar ye juma okromwa.
0: Kakrebi.
2: If you are not an exporter, you are not an importer. Mm. All the dollar asemu ye den. And the dollar asemu no kra na ye kanu. Sebo e affect few ni emabi o. I mean na sen kra mate se se port to kra no. Fees in enough form, sir. Yes, some of the system be about say there
0: AI system.
2: AI system be say say no. Any application. So it's not even entirely correct to say dollar na affect even duty fees. Any entirely correct, sir. And the best rabbi, no. The justification no cry a day. PRC send a justification or the to electricity money in sum no a day. And I say a ritual say every 3 months quarterly be an yes or be announce. Now it's about that being a PRC be announce decrement so kakra. As a PRCD or Babonti no beye announcement and now or the notice Babiana is about increment. I didn't hear. But PRC, the German say yes or ma amount for no so much. Yes, a control near Hutoy. Seboya Kaya utilities are costly. Have you asked yourself whether the public servant Nisika
0: and Akosrana?
2: NCD and Tina want to make this a bind we buy so much to salaries of MMDCs, mu ya two salaries of parliamentarians, niema bimu ya two. Add then a public service, the other day, niema kosromo unu say oh, ebema amount for the watch room, ti yento mu salary, mu even 5% to cushion them with the increments na abano. Na se niema kosromo na o salary a stable la, mu amu ya economics ano. Enya huche na dibeba, huche na dibeba, ena huche yes, a serious. Wow, enti we enya politics o, ube kasa niema we ya, ubi ti echira o se o mu ya politics, mu ya politics. But one kasa na o kasa. Your politics, you know, but I won't say, are you comfortable with the rate at which things are going? If you are not comfortable, then it's the reality, and the reality cannot be political because you know, so koto prepaid or the party card, ne koto ana. Yeah, you know, you acquire koto ne pe. Obia no koto prepaid, you beside say, Mammy, we NDC, any ODN 100, you're 200, Mammy, we MPP, ODN 100, you're 80. This not, it doesn't happen like that, it's just like fool. And the engineer and the can once them said them beya a bino will do something about it. Other than that, we cannot continue say obitimika say niama manechida. That is understandable. Niama manechida. But then if niama manechida say our salaries and then yesika yejino should increase.
0: It's a
2: costro. So that it will make amends for niama na em manechida. Nobody is saying say a time will come and yebeba UPRC mekanje and so mate so 50%. But then unte so now we increase marginally no. Let my salary also be increased marginally so that at the end of the day we are still apart. Other than that, this untold hardship. No, a dos dodo. Amount for nin to mean can by ever come omo bread in susem utilities no omo bread electricity no more breastable amount for ne bread ye bread mammy family count because yin to be ye bread into your best rabbi no PRC should come again. There is no justification with the indicators of the economies to say you know there is no justification yes or to electricity.
0: What happened to I think there may be coffee capital new group be
2: consumer protection one
0: or
2: mother. Sebo amada.
0: Hey.
2: Ah, amada. Sani yama ninyina. 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Neutral sana o nimo mwinyina achem. Se ne, you cannot share in their political appointment. Omo amu ye neutral nina. They were doing it because of their stomach. There's no neutral person in this country again. So, bibe, jina, inti na yami hun those youth activists na. Omu kon hun tinti, no omu kasa o TV so. No omu mislidi youth, na youth. Na omu huye mi wawa. Obi ye sa, anu akwaji Ben C300. Sebo yamu mention the name. Minim, se u nimo ya, ya babon ting. Na u youth na sorry ya u dine chino, wenye bi. Oh no no! Oh yeah, oh, you are thinking that they are fighting for you. They are not fighting for you. They are fighting for themselves. And they are electricity here too. Because I knew for now, sorry, I didn't achieve any kind of demonstration. No more did impeach you for them. They say, "Ubenya even 1,000 cedis from Honum say, 'Oh, they kwaye here.' The youth should advise themselves. For me, it doesn't go to MPP, it doesn't go to NDC. Right. Any politician who will come and take the helms of the affairs, not all on to me, didn't bosh so. No man, man for any hunter. The next election, we should take the person off. This is not about the Ghana DIA or a particular party in B, SOB ACO, ATS, SOB ACO. It is not like that anywhere. and you're based on your performance. Oba, who promises I'll make you, you know, you're fan to two, yeah, your performance, you know, Utimi, yeah, we will maintain you. When to me and ya, go, you're about to call and go. And one thing I like about Ghanaians now is you're about to call, it's one can be broom, you dean, no more election day, next one, Anna Ubihunu, Senia Abato, Ebeko. So this is so bad. The government should come again and cushion the people, if nothing at all, at least salaries, the Omo for Monsanka, Nayinat about 5 to 10% increment in public service salaries. Now you ensure how it will cushion the tariff hike.
0: Well, may I say, Yonko Francois?
1: Mira, in your Aquanya say, Adichia no pa, na Adipa Echoa, Udanya Mia Sivia, no one send your minister of Macro up and Swabi Obiano, your stranger minister and the mano. Ne ebiaso ahemfo a womwo asante mantaba nyina ye party nyame aye yadom ye otu e wompanyifo mienu a womambe di omampanyi pen.
0: Okay,
1: two former presidents, His Excellency John Adekunle Akufo, His Excellency Nana Addo-Dankwa Akufo-Addo, memfa kwenye so emfansi na ministra Emma Womo, your party, your national leadership. You are Steven Timo Bobiano, you also are Mompayene, Emmano. General Secretary, as you say, party in the United States, Lawyer Justin Frimpong Kodia, and then one more can win you now. Your regional executives, MPs are one more as antimantem ha. Omo can't them. Mighty minority. Mfa kwenye iso. 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Ya mi asukwa constituency na mi free. Mi mami Madam Patricia Piedibu biwobia. 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E piyo. Mami mfa kwenye iso. Mfa and congratulate all elected polling station executives. Electoral area executives. Se say your party. Bebi edu. And ra, and you close your nomination for constituency elections. Mfa kwenye iso, mfa weshe woma womunya kwenye. Unumisha, you say, ubuwa ha, you close your nomination, wawini. Because ubiya konteste no. Ti woma, womo edikai, awene omu positions nyano. Mfa kwenye iso, mfa kongaliti womunya na boma baso. Almost just want to go through the vetting process all the way to the election proper. No, but stress say, we are conducting a clean, very transparent campaign devoid of insults. That the Ubeti Mayeno Katre delegates, I mean, yes, the delegates will also look at one more party in the Makomaso, or more. Now, omodi need the omodi 2 million naira asho monsa. This week, Monday, and Thursday, Tuesday was Miankasa Mira, the incoming regional chair of Ashanti, chairman of the Nkwa Kwapia. Nena woda
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1: Mifa kunya sufanchi ano pa. Sebo, enti, maybe so as a moon.
0: Yeah.
1: What does it be outside the radio? Remember? Obey mama, the reasons why Ghana fought trouble in the NDC by?
0: It's various reasons.
1: Several, isn't it?
0: Yeah.
1: And this if was the Umba Beach, Umba Reset, Mua. Cast a reset, as I say.
0: Say, ye Danny BBS, I and the Fuf.
1: I and the Fuf.
0: Right.
1: Ye be ye, Mua. Good. C'est bon. C'est si a au cas où tiens si a bon tien, et puis ça m'en force. Did you vote for this? Tout le monde, is it what you voted for? And if you are given the opportunity again, will you vote for this? It's here, c'est mon bec. One, puis ça m'en say. Did you vote for this? The old family, Enutin auto abano. Have you regretted voting for this? When given another opportunity, will you vote for this? Simo, why? Boni ben yae. Chwa, proud to a young. And some genuinum NDC ekaye. A tall gun of as a promises upon promises. A juma bako seka uti ye. Ana say ebia.
2: Why don't I was it?
1: Ah, puti. Say a juma bako ni ba miensa nebe yo. Sibo. Ah, they say ebia no. It's several reasons. Yes, say. Ya di dum so levi mebo eba mebo. Dum so levi. Enye di eti ne tu try dim dum so levi.
0: The energy management.
1: Energy management.
0: Nsaka ebe boama. Ya stabilize yen, I mean, energy, home sem yen, electricity, ne, na hodo, and see ye to yada to cushion us.
1: To cushion us. And na, I mean, ye de share your con. Yeboa. Say, uto fuo, 45 Ghana, 4.5 liters are utrias in one city. Sibo. Yeah, say one more. Oh, boy, the number of liters you see a day, we must show. It tells you, say, the amount of money you owe to your extra. Sibo, huge, oh.
0: Yeah.
1: When someone is buying, assume you say, oh, to your, or your friend is saying, for 45 liters, he's paying. What about four cities, right?
0: Yeah.
1: Sibo, and it goes on and on and on and on. Among 4 8, yeah. Sibo, NDC, we had data from the last time they were in power in the year 2009, and the NDC bar power, remember?
0: Yeah.
1: Good. When they came that year, 2009, there was no increment in electricity. Then we got to 2010. A whooping amount of the increase here was 89% increment. Hey, amount for camel rough. You know, 2011, think and say, and 2011, the economy, the chain, amount of fan chain, only 10% NSI account. 2012, think and say, 2010, yeah. 2011, there. 2012, 7.42%. 2013, Sibo, NSI jump with whom? Equal 58.9% inside the count. 2014, yeah, Sibo, no mercy for the cripple. 28.35% in the NDC, inside increase here. 2015, as I don't know, as a acquired the control. 90.93% 2015. You do 2016, a year, less than a year, almost at 10% in the count. Now I say, okay, can you now, cumulatively 294% end this year, almost term on buying.
0: That's the first term.
1: Oh, yeah. That time, you know, now on my penny, His Excellency John Dramani Mahama, no, nay, on my penny. What you say? Huh? Yeah. When you go to town, Oku Kroma, businessmen is soon. Yeah. Udu baby, you don't prepare down. And to quiet the sea, we are not wording. You know why? Because one one, all better prepare no. Waba, or no, on gas or auto, maybe 2 units, 4 units, 10 units. So. About which are the 200 Ghana. Tell you about it. It's not JN said 200 Ghana. No, no, it be a last 4 years autonomous. 200 Ghana. No, it's trying to what so me, but currently, about 200 Ghana. Ne the good card is not the coaches. One sometimes me or the chess one as I a pippy.
0: penipa na enche kini consumption ya na
1: so na fe onim Ghana hano wo de so wabin no no ordinary Ghanaian no no tifie afena go de contain consumption on de no numa na say because 200 Ghana etwa me bosume bebo a it's no 200 Ghana makoto no etwa say etwa me sa period no increment NDC bar power look now within 18 months they increase electricity more than 30% more than 30% within 18 your 18 month mewa
0: yeah
1: good more than 30% increments naba cost of running a business now uteki most of the factors of production where we are sir item barco electricity bill kuano where we are will run you cannot even break even because now a juma away if you are coastal coastal no tem be and say fridge in the
0: yeah
1: what you say the amount of electricity you will consume look bosume so the interest will be and they are constant. And it was increasing. It means say, and no social aspect, no ever any ever cost. Why we go 404 Majuma, but soon so it is so true. I'm wearing a car. If you ask yourself, say, as you come with your regimen at the end of the month, any me revenue, Sika means Saikano, means two to one, does it match? And then you pay, and then revenue na mean you know a bro because of doing business. Now the omu ye, yeah, to the biya brano brano, I to light him, an ordinary teacher, nakatia a yes say, yeah imui, akatia na say be a lawyer for the yeah na be a kakra umu. Now yeah this afwe di, what you say? Na wakatia a dafaku. Minim abayin bayi zobo what you say abayin what teacher for kitio
0: menti bisada
1: but
0: brand e bi enam kwanso
1: enam kwanso pipeline
0: beba
1: oh zobo she oh enkofo ekemo she barbering saloon ono ohia light na dia adwuma light yi kura no oh ano pa fun na ko off na oha koto generator generator no ba obey use no so so a e chwa so koto fuel no so increase the energy ye increase no
0: but say nanse aya santi fuel no so bi
1: oh so bo oh sometimes o ka say ya santi so a ask yourself say at what percentage
0: amu so bi samu say mo kon mu di ja sen
1: so bo hwe oh we under our time things were very difficult.
0: And they're saying,
1: and you are telling us that now,
0: the Strait of Hormuz and so.
1: Oh, Tio. At this particular time, you are telling us that the BI, come on, dollar, CBI, inflation above, yes, sir.
0: Some time you are too Strait of Hormuz.
1: So, well, you see how, you see, we are TCA Bonte. There could be some amount for say, how do they feel under this particular care of government? Are all things okay? And you may be okay, Anna. It's my baby, I'm a catcher.
0: It's one more cassava, Papa.
1: So, I personally believe that all those who said about Papa Abano now they are writing different notes altogether.
0: Yeah, sure.
1: Ah, so, my Papa, remember the Audi. How many times do you eat in a day? You know now, people... Oh, where else you are not paying attention? Do you know what?
0: Obedience is weird.
1: Ah! No, because you cannot afford it, though. See, most people... Okay, you say, oh, you're not paying attention. No. Let's be you're not paying attention. So, give the person free breakfast and see so on the day.
0: Too much and say, did you amount for Nilia no
1: Panama? A month for Nidia, I say one or shed Sika was to me in the car. now it was so economize. What do you say? Because why economize here? When we are 8 weeks for all new middle of the month, crown is coming in Iran. Asa. What do you say? Because now, so why are you nobody kinky? Kinky nobody saying. So in the first thing, normally, we'll be a kinky, we'll need two crown, we'll be a backup. Because what me afford it, kinky no now, the size of kinky, hey, so even 7 cities, no person of me, I'll just do two. Hey? Only in India, fresh, no, your black one, be all, and your red one.
2: Pala.
1: Your pala, and your red fish, you are. Then help it.
4: Black one.
1: Black one. Maybe I'm pay red.
4: Okay.
2: It's about where you should open pala.
1: The India, I'll pass it, I'll pay black, and they say, who will say be a red, no? The boy, eh?
2: Okay.
1: I don't think I can say.
4: Oh, maybe pay, generally, me pay black, no? Come on, mama.
1: So they say, but don't want to happen red, no? But once we get in, and top was red in the boy, Eddie. It's not ideal, not the Nina, only the Nina Gusra. This time, you know, say black Nasa, but red in the Bibri Eddie. What I say? It's in church, and say, and you know, Eddie. It's a big control, say, by Papa Bad. Yes, it be a, oh no, Nina, no kind of sound. What did I say? Because if you say, Ebia, one more NDC, the woman say about Papa, because Ebia, ne MC, or no, cordial relationship. Oh, so at this time, you have one borehole, 100,000. 1 billion.
4: In fact, one acquire borehole, 100,000.
1: Aha! What did you say? Say, borehole, Bako, or me, say. What did I say? And you know, now they are looking. Hey, now sometimes we share the kind of convoy, but that's why some say in 18 months, convoy, cars, amuno, CEOs, nay, hey.
4: Why convoy now? Who ya?
1: Media, me mo be a di, ma anu a di.
4: What's that you're facing? You call your next topic, but I'm going to wait.
1: I'm off, bro. So what? Anima black star. Me, I want black stars to move on. What do I say? But I don't know. Black stars, remember, pressure and I wear so no. That's what you eh? Look at the mindset.
4: This is me, Ben. I say,
1: Pressure. Or it's coming down.
4: Well, Francois, young friend, you know, not young court your next topic, no, but I may far when you so and wish a year, Ohene Yere Nana Puku, a happy birthday, to you, Ohene Yere Nana Puku, we free a year, wa woba, Ohene Ba Nana Jumo, will be a friend of him, Ohene Ba Diamond, happy birthday to you, Osenya Michel, no, Koswa and Tun Kwandem, almost Kabi Bri, no more Ninche, and so a happy birthday going out to you, Ohene Yere. Nana Puku, and if you ba a year or Hineba Nana Jumo will be a friend or Hineba Diamond. Well, young girl, next topic. So, a year on the whereabouts of Madame, former Maslock boss, Inferno Sedina Tamaklo. Yes, be a bisa. In fact, questions be brie about BC. No, we are sure, pass, mammy. Or serving a sentence there. And last week, he did Hong Kong, because he was a government spokesperson. He said, well, as far as he is concerned, he's been let into the hands of the Ghana Police Service and the Ghana Prison Service. And see, there's no way, mami, a survey, a year, the term new fees, and the amount for see, cano, a big grandpa, he said, oh, my Ghana. Well, people are doubting it. And yesterday in Parliament, Saishui, a sign bar, so, a up, BM. Your sessions.
2: So, but once a case be different from one another, and cases are near public interest. Sometimes it is good that you go all out to clear doubts.

0: na yenin komo kakra anano pe ewo show ni so no question I start here no you think that coach Carlos Queiroz a too early to have a new contract and I said they watch so far no or deserve a new contract from the Ghana Football Association 0240929256 0240929283 name of young coach Jenjamin that's why you problem be a when you be an Jenjamin that's a fabra o kasana se bi pampan firu num o 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0598731823. Benya me first caller ewo ahomano. So hello.
1: Yes.
0: Good afternoon.
1: Good afternoon, what? Now I'm
0: talking. Nyami Adum. Udi ni obi akase free senior.
1: Mr. Obeni, you taxi driver.
0: Mr. Obeni, thank you.
1: Ano pe mo ba se le konji ma jamu. So si de. Ma so ne de me good school. Si de ano de. Nim de no was pro. Mo na ba so. Ye teacher so de. Ba ano pe. Aye question no bi tan de. Me hu ni se o mo ma ni contract.
0: Ene odi aliaba. Eso of Stick Enterprise. Mr. Oh, yeah, building projects. Ne drew baby. Ube here tiles are trifold. Because 2,000 different colors, shapes, designs. Ni jinano for building projects. Ne Eso of Stick Enterprise. Edum omu a three branches. Ejaba ho. Opposite post office. No. Champagne in the palace. No. Enche ope. Ena opposite county hospital. Wa report junction. Tano so opposite palace. No. 0244-458-542. 0244-458-542. Hello.
2: Andy.
0: Yes, sir.
2: Good afternoon.
0: Good afternoon, sir.
2: Kofi, you're born.
0: Kofi, ain't you?
2: Andy, I'm talking about Kano. I know you're doing. Andy, you can see a train. You're about to qualify in the area. Coach, you're not going to be possible. Andy, coach, you know, when you say, when you're about to qualify, you're qualified with a crowd. You're diamond, too. And to be a watch train, Andy, you see a group of you are a train. Kakre ya coach ya chirangi. Ya ma coach no contract. Said ya beya. Ghana ya friends ya be before. Andy what ya dinya. Baby ya dinya. Ya dinya. Ansha na anye yu. Ansha na anye yu. Nasi kwa ye Yesus wei. Na ye nchi mi. Coach ni duma na andi. Ni ye ene den. The South African countries na andi. Bebre ni abri pe coach o. And what up wa ye bori andi. Coach is ni bebre price in the possible. And the best thing ni say. Any coach in France, me and any kind of contract. They are man contract, me and Sano. At least 3 years to her, a baby or near boy for anything. Yakobo, they think a tournament, and me, they're in Bible 13, Miss Andy.
0: Let us see, baby. Medima for about clinic, a doctor time that's why Chumago and a doctor Yare and a 80 woman to nursing council with the Mirifim to Anamo, Ebra Chumago, Michia doctor time that's so now more Yare and to us here and from Yarebia or Sefabra, a San Soba, and submit me at all. Doctor number near 0244774282 0244774282. Now on the doc and so it's me a casa. Young call lines, 0240-929-256-0240-929-283.
3: Inikomo, hello. Good afternoon. Afternoon, sir. Yes, sir. May free Kofobin Road, A1 Hospital Hall.
0: Okay.
3: Jay-Z. Now, maybe I make a position. Said, I mean, you have to meet China. Mon Simon of Contrati. Abraham Bolby. Kaeta, oh, yeah. Price now the Bamaya no pay and tell the tree.
0: Tikoman contract this year.
3: Jamajin no no because yeah the Ghana for the Adrian so young farmer young farmer na Edo price no so ever cost so Eden so you ever register.
0: Okay. Okay. Okay. Okay. Okay. Okay. Okay. Okay. Okay. Okay. Okay. Okay. Okay. Okay. Okay. Okay. Okay. Okay. Okay. Okay. Okay. Okay. Okay. Okay. Okay. Okay. Okay. Okay. Okay. Okay. Okay. Okay. Okay. Okay. Okay. Okay. Okay. Okay. Okay. Okay. Okay. Okay. Okay. Okay. Okay. Okay. Okay. Okay. Okay. Okay. Okay. Okay. Okay. Okay. Okay. Okay. Okay. Okay. Okay. Okay. Okay. Okay. Okay. Okay. Okay. Okay. Okay. Okay. Okay. Okay. Okay. Okay. Okay. Okay. Okay. Okay. Okay. Okay. Okay. Okay. Okay. Okay. Okay. Okay. Okay. Okay. Okay. Okay. Okay. Okay. Okay. Okay. Okay. Okay. Okay. Okay. Okay. Okay. Okay. Okay. Okay.

0: abeda ho beto e wo Kumasi de me na pa e ho eno so wetime call full DSTV as a security 24 hours in su e flu nkane a agent as 24 hours en so de manti be bi abeda de e so ye me na pa Royal Guest House Oshim School Junction wonoma 0543 556 666 na oneno enkasa lines ne so 0240929256 0240929283 hello
1: hello
0: good afternoon sir
1: afternoon boss
0: din be bi akasa free
1: I'm in an aqua, me a sentimental.
0: Nana, ain't you?
1: I had a mercy, me in church, some of Yamai. I'm coaching in the, as I say, Omumano, contracting bare 4 years. And I say, you look quite true. Because boys in Omer Bobola check, Wamusa, and you coaching Wamusa, and I've run up with Vitinaji, I've got with Nami, Vitinaji, and you Omumano contract every boy.
0: Okay, me that's the pa and it also dia wet me at the about 0240929256 0240929283 Kumasi Agro Processing Company Limited. Me baby call one sem Edia Cherusia. Uy Kenya, you assume the train. Hello.
2: Hello.
0: Yes, sir. Good afternoon, sir.
2: I'm
0: going to
2: say. No question, coaching a young man of contract. Maybe Mr. Susse, coaching is a man of contract, crying in the back. Never pet young coach be. I'll be to me, I'll be an assistant. I'll be a gun and I'll be seeing a dear free coach in the war. May a sure pass a gun for being on for so a dear free so. Maybe who is a son, yeah, a bad boy, said yeah, yeah, coaching in the contract band, and now young coach here in a man, no, and so at me, I shall say, oh, yeah, you my paddy, I'm all mine. Maybe a cacra meeting my canon.
0: Okay. I think say no dear say so mama no there's one affair on an anonymous so on your affair a dunko war touchline on my yeah. Hello. Yes sir.
3: Hello.
0: Yes sir. Good afternoon.
3: Good afternoon, sir.
0: Me bacho dinu bia kasef. Nyame adum.
3: Me bacho ni dio kwansi family Mr. Francis Amua.
0: Okay. Okay.
3: Okay. Because okay.
0: Okay. And then for ending in car contract, the same CC and I say, Ufuse, also my train. Hello.
4: Hello, good morning. Good afternoon.
0: Good afternoon, sir. What you doing, Rabia Kasef?
4: Well, I'm going to sit down, right.
0: Okay.
4: What you're coaching in there, I was founded one around because I do not coach me, I like a tour. I founded one center,
0: Okay.
4: I went to me with the last time, and I was with the bar.
0: Okay. Merci, big man. Merci, pa. 0240929256 0240929283. Hello.
5: Hello, Andy.
0: Yes, sir.
5: Yeah, good morning.
0: Good afternoon.
5: Good afternoon.
0: Yes, sir.
5: I'm Gini Alvin. Kasefia Hondi.
0: What about you, into Alvin?
5: I'm in my dream channel. It's a coach. You're for contract in the man.
0: If I'm an old.
5: I'm here to walk up New Year. I'm off for a ban who will be. The guys because so.
0: Okay. The information is here.
5: What meaning that Android wire? They say the contract man.
0: Okay. All right. Meda sibe brebe anyo dia also wetimi e dia be kan yen sa. Meda sibe for your contribution and all that. Hello.
6: Hello.
0: Yes sir. Good morning. Good afternoon.
6: Good afternoon boss.
0: Meba cho din rebi akase free senior.
6: Aba cho fami ko fin kasa free e
0: awojo. Okay. Ko fi meba cho into.
6: Aba cho mi di set a crow. What is the moment we can say yen chain na e bio ya dia the contract man. India mom be sa. What is the guarantee say Sabia? Your call myself and see the semi final. Semi final, what is the guarantee say Sabia? The demand after that and waiting I idea. Oh football no and painting a chacha. Mr. Pity may imagine a cramp and say said the man of contracts and family in the many media, Sadia Bia gonna look to your quality.
0: Okay, me so me da sepa any also contribution on our show today. Thank you very much. Sir, also do the Ade Ababeka at home. Na makacho sir Kumasi Agro Processing Company Limited. Omo the Angel Kill insecticide no. And the best yakati asi black pod disease na ebeshia se dia mama fe ebesodo so organic liquid fertilizer no ema wasase no ensuye from ema unobaye no udwia ebayie pa 0548618025. Hello.
7: Hello.
0: Yes sir.
7: Good morning.
0: Good afternoon.
7: Okay. Are you really fantastic?
0: Hello. Mm-hmm.
7: Yeah.
0: Okay.
7: Oma Ghana for Edubia, Oma Yenya, but Sekakra. Oh, yeah, football. The ceremony after so, you coaching system, no? Oh, say Ghana, your ball, Bono. It's your defeat. Ghana, your ball, Bono. You're in defeat. Ghana, yes, a Chelsea. Ghana, I said Real Madrid. Ghana, team. Ghana, team. Last Arsenal. I have to say, Kotoko. Say, oh, we need 2 matches, 3 matches. Yes, I see a near book there, Sambasu. The one mistake, young cat. That was the time on the floor, the young cat. Dear, say, coach, I mistake here, young cat. The coach, I win here. Win non, yes, I saw near Nyadi, I found win near Nyadi. Grand mistake here. Now you win here. When no one's among one, but yeah, Kanka Essenceno Yanka wants him beam. Now it's my head. I say, lose 1-2. Now, yes, I see. Who is Benjamin Nassari? About the game this year, you see, yeah, Benjamin Nassari. Say, you defend the last 1 year, okay, some 2 penalties, you know.
0: Ajiti.
7: You try matches in the mono. You see, I'm a penalty. And I read you now on the performance. Oh, Obia. The whole world, Obia, I want a muscle. And the moment you're careful, extra careful. Oh, yeah, you coach, you know, because I've been too much. I've been one of the Ghana, you blast us, you Ghana, and you're 2-12. And you're mighty to what? What about the Suma with 2 matches? Say, my winning 2 matches, yeah, why you're not say, young man, long term contract. You're young with 3 man. So, you're Bobo, you're in for us or Jay Cap or not near the back. Not sure, Benji, billions of pounds, sir. Me a head near Benya Yamana. Yeah, the man, not any so I saw the billions of pounds near the man, no China, not a performance, a performer, Yaboka, or performing war, not so back. Not a score that you give the Yaman at the man. Madame, I say,
0: okay, may so may that see me be any also contribution on our show, this day, yet I say, so watch your journey a day after a year and someone you be son. Hello.
8: Hello.
0: Yes, sir. Good afternoon.
8: Good afternoon.
0: Boss, what you doing with Kasa Free?
8: What you doing in Naya? Kasa Free in Group.
0: Nana, in you.
8: So, Mr. Porti, the idea is that you contract in my coach, you know, because looking at time, I have a team, you know, and then you know, it seems that on war, when you're America, you can do a lot. But the thing with this is, he says, your coach, you know, are we giving him our project? And I say, on one pay a place, and I don't know what chance I did win a yenye. And I have fun one, you never manage a project. That's one thing that I want to know. Because I'm trying to say, Carlos Curios, the banner in the project, I bet it's a Black Stars, Nigeria. Then, you know, but this is what we want to do. In Tino Boy, and here's Anka. That's one thing that I want to know.
0: Mm-hmm. Okay. We will try find answers for you as a winner. Emre Ekono on that was already a valid we see. So we will find answers to that for you. Okay, thank you very much. Nah, the enquiry name the brain as well quick birthday, sir. Also yeah, the first through Ansana Yapun. Okay. Yerikano, happy birthday Ekodiama Mabel. Mabel and your birthday. Na we if you kwame kwame atunsu and I say I'm wishing Mabel a happy birthday to me. Happy birthday to you. Sanso and we say A special happy birthday to Eunice Asabri Abibiu, aka Mami U, and then your birthday from Action of Action FM. And I'll see and wish you a happy birthday. Eunice Asabri Abibiu, a happy birthday to you, Mami U. Nankupun Shao. Sanso, and I will say happy birthday, Kodiama Inkunim, when you have 4 years and happy 4 years to you from your mom, Mami Jinfua, and I see and wishing a happy birthday, and fa emanunti. Inkunim, happy birthday to you. Na yonko, we so Chief Inspector Benson Abuaje. Chief Inspector Benson Abuaje, ewo menshia Divisional Police Command, Wayek Police Post, and our Chief, and your birthday. Happy birthday to you, Chief Inspector Benson Abuaje. Happy birthday to you, Chief. Sanso, and I say happy birthday to Lance Corporal Ezwa Anlid of 153 Armored Regiment. Lance Corporal Ezwa Anlid, and Lance Corporal Ezwa birthday. Ti yemfa FDA suni and wishing a happy birthday today. And finally, Eko Ediama Francis Tewia, Adolona Freno, Eye Isien, Francis Tewia Isien, and your birthday, happy birthday to you, Francis Tewia, happy birthday. And again, happy birthday to Chief Inspector Benson Abuaje of Menshia Divisional Police Command, Wayek Police Post, Chief Inspector Benson Abuaje, happy birthday to you, Chief. And on air here. Na from Steven Bwachi ene Reta e Japan enso si nyankopo ya adma Sunday 28 June ena nyamia dom omoka omu wabum se oyere ene ukuna nasu ukunu ni oyere ewo Bampanasi the Bride of Christ International 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Ye best out and I said, Yehubiano, yet a handsome and so baba. Have a wonderful day and stay blessed. Yadamunyasi, good afternoon to everyone.

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1: Midimafu, Pokwasi Maira Akra, Midimafu, Pokwasi Maira Akra,
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2: Hey, and this Akra and put them at the moon.
1: And yet the Muampa, the Sesadia, Educhem, Atlantic International University, America Memo, Abba Doctor Dujan Fi Babasu, honorary degree as a professor in biology in herbal medicine. It is said, yeah, I am Saro, I am Mo. Oh, Mr. Minim wife, your copa war, 1 year, 1 city, near send between 1 and 8 years canal. Miss me connection and shut down Koye, not a sakakra. Say what Pedro Mama, what young Bem
2: connection, then what you
1: are about the crow? 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Chessa, I did you all who wanted yes, you know. Yari B.I. Tatia, our Doctor Tamdasu and the show. Diabetes, hepatitis B, prostate, hypertension, malaria. Yari B.I. Kumas say,
3: oh, I'll go. Opposite government school.
1: And then Krahanso, Obe Pim, oh, Pokuase, Mayakuanoso. For a doctor, 0244-774-282.
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1: Hey, na musta bia abafo frono no ana. E na wo nante ana wache wo sisi wo sugar. Se wun mi yare ene na mi ni padue mu a. Enka wie wo nya me ro fo kra.
2: Oh, sorry. Ya ready en fa nsiri nipa.
1: Menim ene tie me yare ankasa. Kakra na nansi a chime. Me chi nkasei ase mubu.
2: Ade wo ni Lawson herbal mixture wo vie.
1: Lawson herbal mixture. Ene ye wo adwuma ye pa. If you say, some malaria, ne can me one.
2: I can just say, and that Lawson herbal mixture, so Edison Kunimu, when I'm yapa. We born with the Umiano crowd, one teshi, and so a chileno, Nayan ya, afe, malaria, cocoa, and for to come woman who, what was the tire we are at the end.
1: I am a mint to touch, shimipa, Nasa dear, and we could to John Hunubisa,
2: and Miss Rodabancha, Rubumua, Lawson herbal mixture, a bet in the Tama, what or cry.
1: And yes, a Lawson herbal mixture, Mamma, what Tommy dear, Meda.
2: Oh, that is in kind.
1: Eh, hey, no.
2: What you believe in ya? Make a pet ya process ya. Our pharmacy, chemical, now have that shop, be a bammy.
3: Fre 0248-619-999.
2: And then 0242-133-577. Lawson Herbal Mixture, dear. And one as here, in kind.
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with speed. We don't fit in a box. We are the boss. We don't contend to influence. We are in control. Experimental. Our energy

0: In the same, says, hey, says 7 week or
1: hang.
0: Oh, if it not there, kind of back. I don't know, she.
1: Look, if there are 7 days in a week, then how many weeks are there in a month?
0: 31
1: weeks in a month.
0: Jesus. 31 weeks. Yeah, say Mark 7 7 7 yeah, same. 4 7 7 4 7 4 7 31 the boy 7 4.
1: Ebusia, mubetimi aboa bless man Pizarra, mon send him a message. WhatsApp 0240929256. Yes, sir, if there are 7 days in a week, then how many weeks are there in a month? WhatsApp is here.
0: Four.
1: We say 4 weeks.
0: Yes.
1: Well, what time next one here? Any call lifeline? 8 points. It's all time this
0: will do.
1: Well, which food doesn't expire?
0: Was where mommy they were from?
1: We are easy. We are easy, pa. If you're not being inside that, no one can say.
0: Indomie says you.
1: I say mini.
0: I say what? Hey, money. I said it. Honey.
1: That's the correct answer. And okay, a war and say. Anyway, WhatsApp 0240929256. Abra, ye di agree also bit me a day a year. Possible answers, no abre or WhatsApp 0240929256. Sa and then ye kono. But the uncle, fourth question ni. Look, Obi for Nigeria or a Nigerian. Obi free Ivory Coast or yeah, Ivorian. So what's a Kazakhstan? Anyway, Kazakhstan is your crew or Middle East or baby.
0: Let me say, work up, Mama.
1: And the same fun. Oh, Mama, not just eating me beside one question. Obi of Kazakhstan, if anything.
0: Hey,
1: babe. And then. Kazakhstan, and then it's Kazakhstan.
0: Kazakhstan. Kazabaska. Hey. Young call lifeline.
1: Oh, second lifeline now, Bobby, you see. Well, send your message 0240. Oh, time on question. 0240929256. We say Kazakhstanian. We say Kazakhstani. Another one says Kazakhstanian. We say Kazakhstan. What's up, Nidia Bedding? But let's see. We see a friend in Noble, Nidia near Kazakhstan. We say Kazakhstani. I've got another one saying Kazakhstani. We say Kazania. Edu Zakaria, Nidia, no Eba.
0: Wapong.
1: Del Piero or say Kazakhstani.
0: Kazakhstani.
1: Final answer, Kazakhstani.
0: Jesus. Yeah,
1: yeah. When you have 15 points, so lifeline NASA. Listen, Bomodiana for we bra bro for mummy.
0: Oh, any me bubu no.
1: She?
0: English, yeah. English mean a D8.
1: Unya D8.
0: And at this.
1: Which catch is a one good spoon? D8 in your E8.
0: A D6. This is.
1: Well, someone from Kazakhstan is either called a Kazakh and I say Kazakhstani.
0: Nobody knows tomorrow.

0: obien nim ni adache ewo mayen.
1: Nobody know the future is coming. Nobody.
0: Hey.
1: Say. Nobody know what the future bring.
0: Yes, no, ya be ho.
1: Bringing.
0: Oh Jesus.
1: Jesus. Does nobody know what you
0: Nobody knows what
1: future is bringing.
0: Oh Jesus.
1: Oh, nobody knows what Jesus is what. Oh, I said, nobody knows what the future. Nobody knows. And who is nobody knows what's ahead.
0: No one knows what the future holds. No one knows what the future holds. Oh, yes, it's actually bye bye. 0240 929 2833. Ho messages afa abra ye di lifeline a good year. Samson episode do hura lifeline mo 0240 929 2856. But don't forget to do the two. And opaso we are wiki okoda wiki Pepsodent and eka we achero. Uchi usia for Pepsodent eh ye
2: do the two.
0: And opa wiki okoda wa sanso the Pepsodent echi. Well, young call your next caller. So, hello. Yes, sir. Minya Kasa Dinka Krama, me why? Hey, that's all Vim know from. And now she's passing. Mentone K. You cry. Okay, we'll manage this. Your friends all Kasi free. Oh, now voice no from candy.
3: Okay.
0: Mm-hmm. And now person ko fu bi unzo na ba o de ba ba shiwi.
3: Negative.
0: Na na anyu me ni mbo ma o. I'm sorry. M said the line you move ain't yet that clear. We can hear him. Yes, sign call line should be 0240 929 2856. DNA Koso no wants to meet me up when you panel 0240 929 2833. What's up now? The possible answers no Abreno. Hello. Oh, let's see. Hello.
3: Hello.
0: Yes, sir. Mini Ametonka, your friend's worker is free.
3: I'm
0: from a taxi driver. I'm a taxi driver. I'm a taxi driver. Mr. Akwesi.
3: No.
0: Akwesi, who we need a new Benny and Boma?
3: Akon,
0: and Michael Jackson. I'll find it. Me pay out. Don't worry. Well, let's go. What team do you count World Cup now?
3: Ghana.
0: Obiaka.
3: Okay. Mexico.
0: Mexico.
3: That's why.
0: Oh, yeah, sure.
3: Mexico.
0: Oh, Group A. I'm part. Wake up. I can see. She say, when you're 5 points, or lifeline, no, FBA, or lifeline, no. Ah, Obeko. So, why are you ready? Young Quay, I can see, when you're 5 points.
3: Why are ready, Pa?
0: Okay, I can see. Oh, next question in Ebe. Look, how many months? Look, if there are 12 months, right, in a year. Then how many days are there in a year?
3: 360 days.
0: Are you sure?
3: Very sure.
0: Final answer.
3: 360.
0: A question, you're sure.
3: 360.
0: What check you year?
3: 360.
0: 360. Your last answer.
3: 350.
0: I'm going to a lifeline. I'm meeting me up.
3: But if
0: I'm
3: cool.
0: I'm paying one. Well, Facebook, Facebook and WhatsApp 0240-929-283. Send a text. Yanko Weise, my name is Ato from Patase, and it's 365 days. And a leap year is 366 days. Well, we so say, is that a lotto number or what? 360, like how? As 365. We so and no and another one says 365 days. Do Zakaria. I say you know that do Zakaria maybe nimshe meant to me from answer biama. We so say 366 days, that's for a leap year. What's your answer, Minia?
3: 365.
0: In a leap year is 366 into weka. Oh yeah, lucky Anka 360 no ujina wanka. Who's Anka out to eat?
3: I can play
0: it's so say when you 8 points. Anyway, I can't lifeline back on it's using ye. Share a ponche ba. Oh. Bro Fumuni a friend is saying a baby goat is called what?
3: A baby goat.
0: Mm-hmm.
3: Timeline.
0: Yonko lifeline, huh?
3: Lifeline.
0: Oh, more day back, who can't use any ever call? 0240-929-283. Send a text on WhatsApp. Mumbwa, Yunia, Akwesia, we are the taxi driver. Upon Chiba, your friend is saying, we say Ram. Another one comes through and says, I took from Patase or says, called a kid. ABM Obi so say kid. I've got another one coming through saying Aponche Bana. We say I'm Kobe and it's called a kid. Best answer. Okay, Ram. See. Ram.
3: That's right.
0: Last answer, Ram.
3: Last answer is Ram.
0: All right, okay, see. Unfortunately, it is not a ramp. Medase. Yeah, the UBC. Oh man. Kumasi Agro Processing Company Limited. Angel Kill Insecticide aba and on a yedigu and food yes kun a ya katingina. If we saw Nabo home by NT, we are four Matias and there, or the Aya Angel Kill Insecticide, a big good moon food yes so Nabo home by Amam. The science war a year near your friend or a beso doso organic liquid fertilizer, Bebwa Ama a year on food yes no, and in Kama, na asu yi Ama. We Ministry of Foreign and Ministry of Food and Agriculture, Ajato, and Tia Papa. Majo dear Iwago Chemical Shop, yeah, and as Utimi Freya 0548 618 025 and 0540 417 473 0540 417 743. Simple now calling. Well, young fire next player, na young call. Hello.
4: Hello.
0: Junior. How are you doing, Junior?
4: How you doing, Corey?
0: Nice one, nice one, nice one, nice one. Junior, what song should we play for you, Junior?
4: Nathaniel Bassey.
0: Nathaniel Bassey.
4: Yeah.
0: Jesus. Yeah. Yeah. See what we can do about that. Well, mention any team in the World Cup.
4: Argentina.
0: Argentina. That is true. Correct. And you have 5 points. Junior, a baby goat is called what?
4: Kid.
0: Kid, that is true. 10 points. Which are according to him on Pasibia. That is all, Junior. That is all. Junior, what is the name of the device used by sailors for direction? Okay. What is the name of the device used by sailors for direction?
4: Wand. Bin.
0: Come again?
4: Wand. Bin.
0: Ah.
4: Wand. Bin.
0: A wand.
4: Wand. Bin. Wand. Bin.
0: Okay, Junior, you can go on lifeline.
4: Yeah,
0: okay, let's go on lifeline. Well, Ato from Patasa says compass. I've got one coming through saying compass. Another one compass. Says compass. Compass. Is that your final answer?
4: Yes.
0: And that's true. It's a compass. That's the right answer. Junior, you have 13 points. Look, Junior, have you ever heard of Uzbekistan?
4: Yes.
0: So someone from Uzbekistan is called what?
4: Uzbekinian. Uzbekistanian.
0: Uzbekistanian.
4: Yes.
0: Is that your final answer? Is that your final answer? Yes, is that your final answer? Or you want to go to lifeline?
4: Yes.
0: You go to lifeline, eh?
4: Yes.
0: Okay, Junior A, you soon the last lifeline. Obia Ofri Uzbekistan. Your friend is saying 0240929283. Send a text on WhatsApp. Na Mumbua Junior and Mame 0240929283. Give me possible answers for Junior. Yeah, share Obia Ofi Uzbekistan. What's the name? Your friend is saying, what are they called? We say that person is called Uba. Blessman Pizarro. Say that person is called Esrania. I've got another one coming through saying that person is called an Uzbek. And another one coming through again saying Uzbek.
4: Uzbek.
0: Yep, I'll give it to you. Uzbek is the right answer. So you have 15 points. Now let's see what you can do with this last one.
4: Okay.
0: Try and bring this into English for me, okay?
4: Okay.
0: Oyo sreni pain.
4: Yes.
0: Listen, oye osra ni pain.
4: Yes. Yes.
0: Mhm.
4: Kaboden. Give.
0: Let mommy say it for you. If she's around.
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0: He or she is what?
4: Soda.
0: A soldier.
4: Yes.
0: Well, I'll give it to you. I mean, you tried. The best answer would have been he or she is a senior military officer, but I'll give it to you. You have 20 points. Thank you very much, Junior. 0240929256 is the number to call. 0240929283. It's where you send your possible answers. Get on the line one more time. Now, Yenshe, your next player. Hello.
6: Hello, Master.
0: Yes, sir. Mini at say.
6: Oshami Adam now as well.
0: Meho Yepa. Your friend also Kasefri, eh?
6: From MC Settings.
0: Kasefri Atoms. MC
6: Settings. Yes,
0: I mean. Nice one. MC, and you're going to be a mouse.
6: Tomorrow, like Stoneboy.
0: Tomorrow, Stoneboy. All right. MC, mention one team or a World Cup name.
6: Brazil.
0: Okay. We have 5 points. Yonko.
6: Okay.
0: Look. Who said Toda is you toa? Yes, I said a toa ice block. Oh.
6: Yeah.
0: Sa at the chrono, sa phenomenon, no? Your friend is saying. Sa diena air tono. Your friend is saying. Whenever it rains and then there are ice droplets, what are those droplets called?
6: Hey.
0: Oh, MC Jaisa. Jaisa.
6: More lifeline.
0: Aye, what lifeline you know? Obey your biam, obey your biam, man.
4: The plan is sleek.
0: Then?
4: Sleek.
0: Sleek.
4: Sleek. S-L-E-E-T.
0: Sleek.
4: Yes.
0: Are you sure? Is that your final answer? And I'll be using a lifeline. Nice one. Well, lifeline, oh, yeah, 0240929283. Now, listen, we say African snow. We be so say snow. I've got another one saying it's called water bottle. Wash. We say it's called hailstones. I've got another one coming through. I'll say my name is Amega from Ejiso. It is called raining cats and dogs. Wash. We say it is called Sukotia. Yes, it's your top. Now, I say top block, ice block. Bisana, your friend is saying, it's a phenomenon. Your friend is saying, we say hailstones. I've got another one saying it's called Ringo Away. Of course, bless man Pizarro. And I didn't know, baby. What is your final answer?
4: What's the boy in first snow?
0: Snow.
4: I am first snow.
0: Hey, final answer.
4: I don't see one.
0: Hey! Snow! Final answers. Which are you on next one? Oh.
7: I am on next one.
0: Who are you on? Bye-bye. Oh, Charlie. The film crowd, they can't cry on the evidence. Also, it's about the mechanical next one. Hehehehe. Your friend next caller, no, and your twasso. Hello,
8: hello,
0: yes, sir. Be it say,
8: I'm here to one as well.
0: Who are you? Your friends are okay. Free,
8: I'm from TC because I feel Cote de Biakon.
0: TC from Cote de Biakon. Cote, Omu Chasso, if I almost say, Cote, you chasso for Jose.
8: Yes, so DK.
0: Hey, Cote, BK. Okay. Anyway, you many and bomb out TC?
8: Kenata, have mercy.
0: Okay. Yabama. Anyway, tell me, Team Baina, or mention one team in the World Cup?
8: Portugal.
0: Well, true. Wait, chat. When you have 5 points. Now, listen. Who said to the ensue toi? You say, I say, to ice block. Oh. Sad DNA, eto no bro, from your friend is saying.
8: What's your question, maybe?
0: Eto da, ensue toi. Instead of say, ensue be free, surabano, I say, droplet in ketua be, I say, ice block be, sano. Sad DNA, if we throw bana, I say, ice block, your friend is saying. I wouldn't you my bet me call lifeline on the wow. All right, young call lifeline. We say it's called hailstones. Well, lifeline, you can get through WhatsApp 0240929283. Send a text. We say it's raining helter skelter. Wow. We should the old say it's called hailstones. My name is Kojo Bakon. We used your day, but it's showers of blessings. Ah! Hailstones again. We say ice at all. Sani Efreno. Sorry, I'll say ice cubes at all from Patase. Once I hear then. Hello? Hello? Metonka. Once I hear then. Ah, sorry, guys. I'm struggling. Let's try and fix the line now. Yes, I am ready. 0240929256. Mr. Ofra, do you Hello?
9: Hello?
0: Yes, sir. Mini at say.
9: Kakarika,
0: Aha. na enyu kwa
10: enyu kwa
0: enyu ma be question na ya wrong and the answers the kwa ni na baby kofi kinata kakalika
10: yes kakalika
0: David baby kinata ni nyu me friend kakalika
10: oh sha
0: black stars enyu no black stars enyu no
10: ah
0: aha I see the black stars enyu no na ebebo ama enye kakalika why well, but team Bia or can't World Cup no?
10: Iran.
0: Iran, yes, true. Oh, yeah, dear. When you have 5 points, question air two Bia Gunini. Yes, say, I thought dance you toa. In yes, your neighbor, Ubons as a icing kitten kitty beef, you throw, but Sadia no bro from near for anything.
10: Hailstones.
0: Simple. Ah! When I'm the name change, and now I are here when you have 10 points. What's many? Look,
10: thank you.
0: There are various organs for sensing various things. Now, which organ is used to sense heat?
10: Which organ to use is used to
0: sense heat?
10: Heat,
0: yes,
10: heat.
0: Heat. Yes, heat. A show.
10: The spinal cord.
0: Hey. Spinal cord. Yeah, it's heat. Hey.
10: Sorry. The body. Okay, no, let's go to last slide.
0: Simply. Anyway, Lifeline 0240-929-283. WhatsApp, send me a text. We say it's the skin. We say that the same. Bless man Pizarro. We should do the other and say, well, he doesn't even know the song he wants. Kakalika by Kofi Kinata. Say, Masa Unifree. So, oh, yeah, oh, so. We say, it's thermometer. Hey. Organ thermometer. I've got another one coming through. I say, it's the skin. 0240929283. Send a text. Na mumbwa yenye organ bang and I yet the sense heat. Yankoya nim. I've got one coming through again saying it is the skin. We also say the palm. Final answer.
10: Skin.
0: And no. Skin. That's the right answer. Skin is the right answer. Man. When you have 15 points. Well, what you cry, your friend is Slovakia. Obi ofri ho your friend is saying. Nana timeni timeni. Slovakian.
10: Yeah.
0: Final answer Slovakian. Still yeah. Or lifeline back home.
10: Okay. Boy, call lifeline.
0: All right, lifeline 0240929283. 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Na fa boa eye yenye nanasebo. O se, ye bisa question na ye hiya anse ifri mwone ye se, obi ofri Slovakia, your friend is saying. Obi ofri Slovakia, your friend is saying. We say, the person is called a bomb town. She Eric. O se, the person, someone from Slovakia is called Soloku. We say Slovakia, a loser career. I've got another one saying, the person is called a slogan. One again saying a Slovak.
10: Is there any more answers?
0: Yemfa to be enka ho 0240929283. Obi ofri Slovakia. Your friend is saying we say Slovak. We say Slovakia.
10: Slovak,
0: correct. Slovak. And see, say, when you're 17 points. Yenche near ABC with your last where or second lifeline on?
10: Yes, please.
0: Where your first lifeline? No, this is your second lifeline. And see, yes, this is your second lifeline. So this should give you 1 point. Yes, it's your second lifeline. So it gives you 1 point. And see, this gives you 16. Well, Yanko, last question. We owe the Beba bro for more am I? Oh, we didn't say anything.
10: Don't worry. I am listening, bro.
0: Ah, oh, no, no. I am saying, I am seeing, I am saying, I am saying, I am saying, I am saying, I am saying, I am saying, I am saying, I am saying, I am saying, I am saying, I am saying, I am saying, I am saying, I am saying, I am saying, I am saying, I am saying, I am saying, I am saying, I am saying, I am saying, I am saying, I am saying, I am saying, I am saying, I am saying, I am saying, I am saying, I am saying, I am saying, I am saying, I am saying, I am saying, I am saying, I am saying, I am saying, I am saying, I am saying, I am saying, I am saying, I am saying, I am saying, I am saying, I am saying, I am saying, I am saying, I am saying, I am saying, I am saying, I am saying, I am saying, I am saying, I am saying, I am saying, I am saying, I am saying, I am saying, I am saying, I am saying, I am saying, I am saying, I am saying, I am saying, I am saying, I am saying, I am saying, I am saying, I am saying, I am saying, I am saying, I am saying, I am

0: Remember, the GC brand, so it's all about you. Also, my camel. I am now all Ferry Church members. Honorable Kwame Obeindako.
1: Yes.
0: A happy birthday.
1: Yes, daddy.
0: You're wishing a happy birthday. CEO of Agara Mining Company Limited.
1: Yes,
0: and CEO of Obeindak Star Company Limited. He was also our guest on the Seniors Club.
1: He was our second guest.
0: Happy birthday, Nkoma, Honorable Kwame Obeindako, CEO of Agara Mining Company Limited and CEO of Obeindak Star Company Limited. Nyami Sharpa, Nkoswa, to Unquanim, Emmanuel, so yeah, mini about Lee Bedi. And
1: Dolores from Pomanson. I saw a brother post her, that's Kofi Knox inside Europe. I saw him post her this morning, and I was so.
0: I mean, one of the people at time, intermittent, the whole team check up, say, bro, how you doing?
1: You know, say, for a very long time, Unquan won't interview, no.
0: Yes.
1: For a very long time.
0: Yes.
1: You are the only person I want granted an interview.
0: If you could promote a product, be an RBB.
1: No.
0: But for a full interview.
1: Full interview. Yes. Yeah, it's you.
0: Yeah.
1: It's
0: the first radio interview is actually.
1: Yeah, it's you. Yeah.
0: Her first TV interview was KSM. Yes, but the first radio interview was actually by
1: Was produced.
0: Congratulations, Junior. You're born Nathaniel Bassi. Jesus, say Amal.

0: Congratulations to you, Junior. And what a way to usher us straight into Heaven's Embassy. Yeah. Yenye oso eko na yakwa kutie nyame asem. Bi wakuma punono neti nyanyame efo so so amao. Enam Heaven's Embassy so amao. We amao free visa. And one is ubi tia na mboa. 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
1: Me de Bible unkwa kwa yu. No man stamping.
0: Ah, so unkwa Heaven's Embassy.
1: Semi a mistake.
0: Upia, asembi dao. So, ubu anuwa jen. Ubu anuwa chese.
1: Udia pinisi.
0: Abrabu. Enye si yen DJ. Waya Oh, se Gabby texting and se, your friend is saying, it's over. Says over say
1: robotic
0: abra nyankopon wo ho ma wa nyankopon enkan cho says over no o baby guess is over anti DJ
2: raho
0: no ji headphone we na tie wo studio abati ni a oso ba be ka e free Heaven's Embassy tie the best sounds buy because say also aname bo a nyankopon penalty mi ka says over eh over
2: asemato sa no kon ado ka se si ade me yi midwe fru so di asem ato na nipa de o wa hyase no wari nti o ka bibi sa de no po de mane nko bibi kra na urade na yi na fru wa kwan mu o jano na won ko ne ma focus nyine nsi asafo urade so
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2: de bi en si can you pa bra bonti so wan ti asia na man shows na eku sanity te was so ti asia so far as that so ye nipa now namasa si so there are some hindrances out you pass through

0: Yes, into
1: a fiasco. Make us say, see, and son, a good table, so I will read. And then I'll fuss up by Bonnie Siamma.
0: Oh,
1: yeah, who's so chubby, dear one, Cacrebi, but wait, dear, why am I not?
0: I'm brosso, baby. Here, Adam Kwana, Oja was some at all. Baby and son will be in some man, and you'll be banned, so no banning. That's it.
1: Yeah, one bit of poison could melt.
0: Oh,
1: a brand yammy assembly me a juju.
0: Oh, yes, just second now debating.
1: I am uncle for Jean, he said, you're meeting Mrs. Sanya.
0: Oh, Mrs. Sanya, my baby. Abribia. Ebia na when you're ready, say one sister baby or a brabo. Now, one thing and young couple and any name, say a baby or per se will ban in chain. Now, back country and say a radi say, and I mean name, say, I may pay free or a banner, dear. But no one done it to me, Neddy. 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
1: Abrabom in si mu bia.
0: Debi.
1: Never the end for you.
0: Debi, so far as that's what he has in kwa dia. Just will be a wewu nkwa na. Esi aman
1: wewu.
0: Sa. 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
1: So far ira embazi bi.
0: Sa. 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Hebrews chapter 9, verse 28. Hebrews 9:28. 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
0: 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Tree of Life Chapel. 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On seni faso. 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Nyami adua. Nifi, Nifi, the Bia, Yempibo, and I could say the Bia, so you assume you, Osmedican, your profession, Osmotos, me, no Susan, if you don't crook up him, Duba, Kunifa, Cotter, me, no be a free hall. Now, oh, how be a Fabra, young Petsnam, Pibo, ah, El Cosu, oh, Banner, so the own miss number, Sano, be seeing you, oh, Fremi, I'm sorry, coming.
2: 02444 02444 69 69 82 81 02 80 81 02 80 81 02 80 81 02 80 81 02 80 81 02 80 81 02 80 81 02 80 81 02 80 81 02 80 81 02 80 81 02 80 81 02 80 81 02 80 81 02 80 81 02 80 81 02 80 81 02 80 81 02 80 81 02 80 81 02 80 81 02 80 81 02 80 81 02 80 81 02 80 81 02 80 81 02 80 81 02 80 81 02 80 81 02 80 81 02 80 81 02 80 81 02 80 81 02 80 81 02 80 81 02 80 81 02 80 81 02 80 81 02 80 81 02 80 81 02 80 81 02 80 81 02 80 81 02 80 81 02 80 81 02 80 81 02 80 81 02 80 81 02 80 81 02 80 81 02 80 81 02 80 81 02 80 81 02 80 81 02 80 81 02 80 81 02 80 81 02 80 81 02 80 81 02 80 81 02 80 Sao hana utse yen. Na woni mu Yesu aye srewa de ma osala dwe rade ni wedi nchao. Ne jwa na jewo kran kwa. Rade fa yen sie no hwe Yesu aye hu ma asem. Ejidi fo ni nyame menyara, edo bibiere sie mo jenim. Ewo Yesu.